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0: students and people who overstay their visas. But opposition leader Angus Taylor says the number of people coming here under Labor won't change.
1: All we're going to get now is more of the same from Labor. The numbers are too high, the standards are too low, and both must change.
0: Two men have been charged over the death of an Australian in Vietnam. The AFP and Samoa police revealing a 31-year-old New Zealand man and a 33-year-old Samoan man have been charged with conspiracy to murder following the May shooting in Ho Chi Minh City. A second Aussie was also injured. Donald Trump has hit out of the US Federal Reserve after it lifted interest rates for the first time since 2023, despite the president's calls to cut them. The Fed blamed inflation and the Iran war for the hike. Trump says it was the wrong call.
2: It's too high an interest rate. Despite that, the country barrels through everything because we're doing so well. But the interest rates are too high. We should be paying the lowest interest rate anywhere in the world because we have the strongest credit.
0: And the family of an Australian woman who died in an Indonesian cliff fall is calling for help to bring her body home. 29-year-old Queenslander Brianna Cronin fell to her death on Noosa Penida Island on Saturday. Her family has set up a fundraiser. In sport, the Roosters will go through their final main training session today ahead of Saturday's NRL semi-final against the Sharks. Chooks hooker Connor Watson telling Nine they're out to ensure they don't suffer the same fate as they did last year.
3: I mean, all of us players know they beat us last year in the semi-final, so we want to go get one back over them.
0: And the Swans face a few selection headaches heading into tomorrow night's blockbuster AFL prelim final against the Dockers at the SCG. Joel Armody and Justin McInerney both pushing to make a return. Team sheets will be released today. That's the latest news and sport.
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8: Sunny today, 19 the top in Murray Bridge, 18 in Adelaide, Strathalbyn and Mount Barker today, 17 in Victor Harbour and 14 in Mount Lofty. Warming up on Friday and Saturday, sunny.
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9: Love my hype guy, he's so great. I pay him every day to do those hype ups. So good, he does it every hour. I'm with you through to 2 p.m, so there's a few more of those to come. Hope you're doing great. Happy Thursday, 17th of September. As we get through our morning together, I'm going to keep you rolling with the tunes. Bruno Mars, Inside Five with On My Soul. We're going to kick off the show, though, with Five Sauce. It's time to get your American Apparel underwear out and start looking perfect. You got this? She looks so perfect. On your home of the hits across the Adelaide Hills, south coast of Murraylands. You're Katie on Power.

stuff. Bruno Mars with On My Soul. Hope you're doing great for your Wednesday, 16th of September, as we roll through our day together. You know what? If you're just driving away, out over, across the borders, outside our broadcast region, but you want to stay with us and keep local and keep up to date with local news with Jenny Lenman and everything happening in The Breakfast Show live from 6 to 9, all the great tunes across the right stuff, just download the free iHeartRadio app. It's at the App Store. 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It's pretty damn handy. Sam Smith featuring Kim Petras on the way with It's Hot. The sex, sexy, isn't it? Unholy. I'll hit play on that inside five to take us there. Hello, you fool. I love you. It's Joyride and Home of Hits. 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
1: Premier Peter Malinauskas, he is still a winner. 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
1: Is it because the weather's warming up? 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

Power FM, the right stuff. Stupid song, Olivia Rodrigo. Katie Wright Dynamite here. Happy Thursday, 17th of September. And, you know, I'm just here to keep it real. Keep it real for you all. I've got an old car. It's pretty average, but it's a Toyota and it's Camry. So it just keeps going and going. And I appreciate it for what it is. You know what I mean? And anyway, I hit a kangaroo a little while ago. My Ian, who's my mechanic, I love him. So I call him my Ian. He literally drilled it back together. And yeah, so... because I haven't got comprehensive insurance. Just keeping it real. But look, this morning I got the RAA out because it was like smoke. I think it's the radiator. I need a new radiator. So my Ian, we'll see it later on today. Look, fingers crossed, friends, that it's all going to be okay. I'll keep you totally and entirely across my car because I know that's important. And I think in some ways, hearing somebody else's dramas and that I have an old average car that, you know, it smells like smoke sometimes when I drive it and has issues and has been drilled back together might make other people who have similar issues feel that little bit better. So I'm just trying to, you know, share that so we can share the love. Teddy Swims on the way, Olivia Dean on the way to take us there. Oh my God. Get your white socks on, your little black shoes. Get ready to moonwalk backward throughout the office. Wherever you are today in the Adelaide Hills, South Coast of Murraylands, you're with Katie Wright, Dynamite.

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0: Jam, the right stuff. 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Lewis Capaldi with Survive. Happy Thursday, 17th of September. 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Pink, right after 11 a.m. news, sport and weather. 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

0: Australia's spending on healthcare. Labor had proposed a $5,000 cap but has backed down following fierce backlash. Independent Senator Jackie Lambie says the cap was cruel and should never have been proposed.
1: So just so for the veterans out there, it's a win for you today, for all of you that come up here, for all the Australian supporters, and there are millions of you. Thank you, because we could not do it without you.
0: The Social Services Minister says Labor's migration policy will lower our intake in a sensible way. We already know there'll be a crackdown on the family members of international students, but Tanya Plibersek has told the ABC there's little wriggle room for skilled migrants.
2: Our health system, our aged care system, our agricultural sector wouldn't work without overseas migration. We need to make sure that that continues, but in a way that meets Australia's needs, puts Australia's needs first.
0: There are calls for more transparency amid revelations that police have disrupted four major terrorism plots since the Bondi attack. Five people have been charged over the alleged plots. And a new study has found male blue-collar workers are at the highest risk of suicide. The national study out of RMIT and the University of Melbourne revealing suicide rates among construction and mining labourers were 3 to 4 times higher than other industries. If you or someone you know needs support, contact Lifeline on 13 11 14. In sport, Toby Green is leaving the Giants. The GWS skipper has announced he wants to go back to Victoria and join Geelong. The Cats offering the 32-year-old a 3-year contract and he'll head there an unrestricted free agent. And looks like we won't be seeing Ryan Pappenhausen in the NRL next year. The former Storm Premiership player announced his shock retirement last year and has told Nine his mind hasn't changed from then.
3: Have a year away from footy and see how I feel. And I sit here nearly 12 months later and I'm pretty content with my decision.
0: That's the latest news and sport.
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8: Sunny today, 19 the top in Murray Bridge, 18 in Adelaide, Strathalbyn and Mount Barker today, 17 in Victor Harbour and 14 in Mount Lofty. Warming up on Friday and Saturday, sunny.
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10: So great to be with you. Happy Thursday, 17th of September. Have you had a mum morning or a real parent morning? I really have had one. My car was smoking. I think I needed a new radiator. So anyway, RAA came out. So again, we're off to the mechanic later. Also, my kids got a huge concert tonight at the Entertainment Centre. It's, you know, the Festival of Music. I'm sure lots of you are going through this. I know a lot of regional schools do it. So I'm sure there's a bunch of people listening who are like, yep, we've been going off because they've got a series of different concerts at different schools. It's tonight. It's my kids on tonight. It's like, oh my gosh. And just so much to get him around. I actually forget sometimes just where his head's at. I'm like, buddy, put your t-shirt underneath. He's like, why? And the amount of explaining. You know, this is the thing. I think this is what just we get tired by. We don't even realise. It's just the amount of direction and explaining sometimes, you know, of just simple things. Like, so you can take your t-shirt off and the performing t-shirt's going to be underneath and the school uniform t-shirt, you know, all that stuff, you know, that just takes ages and all that mental energy, right? And so, I mean, I know a lot of us have got adult friends, fully grown, who require lots of instruction as well. Kind of guilty of being that person. Ed Sheeran on the way, without Macklemore, with a little more and Pink. Well, all the controversy on your

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0: the right stuff. Ed Sheeran with a little more. There's got a little less of artists touring with him at the moment. Like Macklemore's out. Finneas is out. Heaps of other people are out. They're like, yeah, people are taking a stance. Everyone's got an opinion on this. He's staying apolitical. Macklemore's saying free Palestine on stage. And venues are like, we can't have him on tour. Oh, it's a big deal. And you might be, you know, thinking this is old news, Katie. It is. It happened a couple of days ago. But, you know, if you're living under a rock, you're just hearing about it now. PowerFMSA.com.au. What's trending? To get a read on that story. But a little closer to home, locally, it is the local footy finals this weekend, the grand finals. And we want to know which team you would like to shout out. If you call us anytime on 1300 137 317, producer Katie here, that's me, I'll take your calls and pass on your shout out to Craig and Chell so they can play it in the breakfast show. They had a few calls this morning on Brekkie, live in your ears from 6 to 9. Take a listen.
1: It is finals time. Look, it brings people together and also definitely is divisive in a sense. Yeah.
2: We need you to get back and support your team. We have someone very important from the Mount Compass Football Club on the line.
1: Oh, yeah?
2: The barman. Perrin Hicks, he joins us this morning.
3: Good luck, doggies. This is going to be a great day. And, whole town so proud of you boys for sort of making it into the final anyhow. But we've got every bit of faith that we're coming home Saturday night with the goods. So go, doggies.
4: Good morning, Craig and Chelsea. This is Dad from Brad.
1: Footy this weekend, Brad. Who, dare I ask, actually, because you're in our league, who are you backing?
4: I am going for the umpires. Can the umpires.
0: Yeah. Yep. Dad friend Brad. He's always good value. Works at Monado. Friend of the show. Give us a call. 1300 137 317. I'll take your calls as producer Katie, announcer Katie, and I'll save off that audio and send it on to Craig and Charles for local footy shout outs. Right? 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Craig and Chels want to share the love on the Brekkie Show. So 1300 137 317. Give us a call and shout out your team for the local footy grand finals on the way this weekend. Plenty of tunes on the way as well. Dasha's new one with Memo, but to take us there, it's Powderfinger with On My Mind on your home of the hits. 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

0: Happy Thursday, 17th of September, which means it's Friday tomorrow. It's this Friday's Eve. Hope you're doing good. In fact, no, I hope you're doing great. Even if your car has broken down like mine and you've called the RAA and it's smoking and you need to go see your mechanic, or even if your house is a mess, or even if you feel like your life is falling apart, right? This is real stuff, you know? Just real stuff. We're just like normal people here, at Parafam. I think it's, you know, some of those bigger radio stations and those big cities where they're mega loaded. Yeah, it's just like they're not living the same life as their listeners. And I know lots of you are out on the lands. You're always calling me from your tractors, and I'm not living that. But, you know, we're just normal people trying to get by, right? Just normal people trying to make life happen, look after our kids and all that sort of just normal, relatable stuff. It's a thing, isn't it? Each and every weekday morning, you can hear Jenny Lenman. She's my gal pal. Have you guys got like a work wife, or you know what I mean? Like, she's just my the go-to here at the station. Everyone's great. All the team is great. But you have that special person at work, don't you? She's my gal pal, and she brings us the local news each and every half an hour in the breakfast show with Craig and Shells, live from 6 to 9 a.m., getting us across all the local news in the Adelaide Hills, South Coast and Murraylands. And if you miss out on that, you want to check out some of the local stories with some images as well to get more of a sort of picture, a bigger picture, you can head to Power FM SA on Facebook and just press on links of local stories, and you go straight to powerfmsa.com.au. You can go straight there if you want, in the read section for local news. She's just put up an article just an hour ago, actually, about work that is underway on the new shed at the Goolwa Waste and Recycling Depot. It's almost a year after the battery fire caused extensive damage to the facility. A lot of people listening would remember this story, and much closer to home for some than others that would be really involved in this. And the Fleurieu Regional Waste Authority is reminding residents not to put batteries in household bins or hide them among other waste. And, you know, I know when I'm cleaning the house and I find about a bunch of batteries, you think, oh, it's just be easy to just pop that in the bin. But you've got to be diligent and not do that, because it could be really dangerous, you know. For a full story on that, and plus some great, really great images that Jenny's popped up, head to Power FMSA Facebook. You have a look there, press on the link, or you can go straight to powerfmsa.com.au, powerfmsa.com.au, the local news read section of the website. Loads of stuff up there. Sonny Fedora on the way, but to take us there, Noah Kahan and Julia Michaels with Hurt Somebody on your home of the hits, Power FM.
1: Taking it slowly, I'm afraid to be lonely. 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

FM, The Right Stuff, Sunny Fedora with Think About Us. Katie with you. Happy Thursday, 17th of September. You know, you have those kind of like little bucket list things, like if you were loaded and you didn't really have to think about just like trying to pay off a mortgage or even just shop at the supermarket because the cost of living is out of control, or afford your fuel, right? If you could just buy whatever you wanted and just be indulgent and just live the life. Something I would like just to look at and occasionally drive is an old car. I'd really love a beautiful, like from the 50s. Like, I just find them so charming. And just if it was just kept really well and all shiny and like an aqua blue, this make this gal happy. That sort of stuff I just think is beautiful, right? And you can see a bunch of gorgeous old cars with all the charm of yesteryear at the Bay to Birdwood. 18th of October, it's happening for 2026. And they're literally going to have a new 30-metre drive on stage and a premium champagne picnic. And that's among some of the big additions for 2026, plus all their stuff that they always have, plus a new Finnish festival. And for more information about that, this is a bit of a chunky website, but I think if you just Google it, you'll find it. But baytobirdwood.history.sa.gov.au. It's like, oh my gosh, there's too many dots. The government always does things like that with their websites, don't they? Alex Warren on the way with Passenger. And you know, maybe I'll get there one day and I'll just be able to look at that beautiful car and then use my gorgeous Dyson that I've purchased and have some of those, like I'm talking obviously a vacuum cleaner, have some of those things that I would like to have. But look, let's be real, I probably never will. But hey, look, there's worse things in life than that. Alex Warren, Inside 5, when you're home to the hits, Parafam.

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1: You're not covered for CTP insurance? Is that it?
0: CBD oil. Are we talking about compulsory third-party insurance, the 90s band, or cannabis oil? What are we talking
1: Everybody
0: about?
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0: All three.
1: All three. It's all in. I'm listening to that. Yeah. I'm on the cannabis and I'm driving.
0: You weren't stressed because you're on the oil.
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0: Lunch with the Cinema. Katie Wright Dynamite with you. Happy Thursday, 17th of September. 12 noon is just around the corner, which means the throwback lunch is almost here, thanks to Murray Bridge and Victor Harbour Maccas. We're going to hit play on Real Life. You know those, like, does anyone feel like there's just like earth, I call them earth angels, which I know is a bit of a strange name, but it's just like when you just meet somebody and they just, it's just the universe, it's timing, it is exactly what you needed in that moment. Maybe it's something they said, maybe it was some kindness they gave you. I think my friend Hermione is like an earth angel, because when I was at uni doing a master's of teaching, I was struggling a little bit with, yeah, like I had, you know, a one-year-old, my partner was in New York, and I was just struggling a little bit with some of the content we were doing in some of the classes. And that girl, I didn't even know her. I said, I think I'm going to pull out. I think I'm just too busy to get my head around this. She said, do not do that. I didn't even know her. She's like, I will help you. And she did. And she was such, I'll never forget it. She's my earth angel, my friend Hermione. I think maybe we've all got little stories like that. 12 noon around the corner. I'll hit play on Real Life for the throwback lunch on Power FM.
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0: Ernie will make his return for the Swans in tomorrow night's prelim final against the Dockers at the SCG. He spent the last few weeks on the sideline with a hamstring injury. While McInerney is back, Swans coach Dean Cox has confirmed Joel Armody won't play.
1: Yeah, that's just the decision we had to make. Obviously, our forward line functioned really well with the way it was set up the first time. We understand Fremantle's defence.
0: And the Roosters and the Sharks hold their final main training sessions today ahead of Saturday's blockbuster NRL semi-final. That's the latest news and sport.
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6: Sunny today, Murray Bridge 19, Adelaide Strathalbyn and Mount Barker 18, Victor Harbour 17 and Mount Lofty 14. Tomorrow for your Friday, sunny, Murray Bridge 25, Adelaide and Strathalbyn 22, Mount Barker and Victor Harbour 21 and Mount Lofty 17. Great opportunity to hang out and go to the park with the dog.
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6: Oh my God, I'm such a basic gal. I mean, it doesn't take much to make me happy. This makes me happy. The Throwback Lunch. Getting old school for your lunch hour from 12 to 1. And I think it's just obviously, you know, the powers that be, the big brains behind this that put this in. This is when we need that pick-me-up. This is when we need to get old school. This is when we need more coffee. Right, you get that from Macca's. It is the Power FM Throwback Lunch. Thanks to McDonald's, Murray Bridge and Victor Harbour. This September, head to the My Macca's app to grab daily golden deals at Macca's. This is when we need a little, you know, a little snack. Maybe lunch, of course, from Macca's. Rihanna on the way. The Peppers on the way. But right now, to kick off the Throwback Lunch, it's Real Life with Send Me an Angel. You might have an earth angel, someone who's just a real sweetheart helping you out. Hope you do. You're in the home of the hits, Power FM.

FM, The Right Stuff. Rihanna with Umbrella. How is that in the throwback lunch? It was released in 2007. This millennial mum here, just, you know how life is just, it just flies? I can't believe, I remember when that was really popping and I was like, this wasn't 2007. It wasn't that long ago. It doesn't warrant being thrown into a throwback lunch. What the, what? Yeah, that might just be making you feel a little strange too. Get some food. Get some coffee. Head to Macca's. We're going to be all right. It is the Parafam throwback lunch thanks to McDonald's, Murray Bridge and Victor Harbour. This September, head to the My Macca's app to grab daily golden deals at Macca's. Nelly Furtado with I'm Like a Bird. Again, how is this? I mean, this makes a little more sense. 2001, right? That far out. It just feels like yesterday that I was absolutely vibing out to that tune. But anyway, to take us in that direction, it's the Peppers with Give It Away on your home of the hits across the Adelaide Hills, South Coast and Murraylands. Anthony Kiedis. Lee,

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0: Jam, the right stuff, the Choir Boys. What a tune. Run to Paradise. I hope you're doing great. Well, if you haven't heard already, Tex Walker on his final game at the Adelaide Football Club, at the Adelaide Footy Club, he took his locker door with him. Cruised out. It's been widely shared on the socials. Craig and Shells, of course, were talking about it on the breakfast show this morning. Mementos, what have you taken with you? This is a post up at Power FM SA on Facebook. So you can get involved, add yours, but take a listen to the chat this morning.
1: So on Monday, I believe they do the exit interviews. Yeah. They just go on and say everything. And I guess it would have been a pretty quick and sweet one for Tex Walker.
2: What do you do to commemorate that time? What do you take with you? Obviously, surely he could keep his Guernsey.
1: Oh, you'd think
2: his
1: so.
2: His boots would be going somewhere.
1: And he just took the entire locker door. I guess that's going in the pool room or something like that.
2: Make it your new door to get home. So you can, every time you go home,
1: that's a
2: you
1: tight
2: can
1: fit.
2: Yeah, I think so.
1: What weird mementos do you have? Beth said she also took her locker door when she finished high school. Got everyone to sign it, then took it. I don't know if you're meant to or allowed to do that.
2: I don't know if you're memento, but it's in the name, isn't it?
0: So classic. Tex Walker walking out with the whole locker door. I get it, though. You know, you want some things. Like Craig said, that probably is going straight to the pool room. Some of you have probably never heard of a kids show that I'm on. It's on ABC for kids. It's called Hoopla Doopla. I play Mimi, a pink character. You don't need to have heard it, though, to get the story. And some of you who are listening right now would be like, oh, my gosh, my kid loves that show. Mimi, my character, has this big pink cupcake house, and I so wanted to take the whole house. It was like an actual, it was the set, but it was like an actual human-sized, imagine, pink cupcake house. And just aesthetically so cute. Like, I just, thinking about it now. Yeah, what memento did you want to take? Talking about that, if you want to share yours with us, please do. Power FMSA on Facebook and Insta. Look for the post and add your comment. 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Sienna Spiro on the way with Great Expectations. 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

FM, the right stuff, Sina Spiro with Great Expectations. Happy Friday's Eve for your Thursday, 17th of September. 1 p.m.'s around the corner, new sport weather, all the info you need. Kind of hit play on Luis Fonsi and Daddy Yankee with Despacito. A little fun fact about me is my partner is American. He's Brooklyn born boy from New York City, and he's Latino, so he's got Puerto Rican in his heritage. And I gotta say, I mean, that song's a banger in any situation, but if you are in a room full of Latinos and that song comes on, it gets epic. The energy is big. I do really love that about their culture. Like, it's just such sort of like joy in music and movement. And I know I'm generalizing, but the people that I've hung out with who are Latinos and stuff, they're just sort of like so welcoming to the dance floor. It doesn't matter if you like me and you can't really dance. Everyone's just about it. They're just about the energy. And I love that. I'll hit play on it to get us through our Thursday arvo after the 1 p.m. new sport and weather to take us there, no doubt, with Ex-Girlfriend on your home of the hits across the Adelaide Hills, South Coast of Murraylands. You're with Katie on Paris.

0: Yes. Mikey is counting down from 20 to 1.
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9: Hey there, I'm Brooke Seychelle. Fierce backlash has forced the government to back down on plans to introduce a health cap for the nation's veterans. Labor had proposed a $5,000 limit, but the laws were facing certain defeat in the Senate. Nationals leader Matt Canavan says it was a mistake from the start.
10: This heartless and cruel cap on health services to our veterans should never have come into place. We never should have asked our veterans to go into battle again after already serving our nation.
9: Meantime, the Coalition claims Labor's reported immigration reforms will be just more of the same. The government will unveil its policy later today, with the visa hoppers and the family members of international students expected to be targeted. But opposition leader Angus Taylor says it still doesn't reduce net migration.
11: There's no change to the targets. And let's be clear, Labor has never reached its immigration targets. It's not reached a single target. It's clear here that they're not even going to reduce those targets or get to them based on historical experience.
9: One Nation leader Pauline Hanson has teamed up with Independents Fatima Payman and Day Lee to call out staffing double standards in Canberra. The trio are calling on the PM to provide fair staffing allocations for independent and minor party politicians before Parliament returns next month. And Australia's favourite blue heeler is headed to our coins. The Royal Australian

0: They'll face either the Roosters or Sharks, while the Panthers game gets underway at Accor the next day against the winner of the Warriors Knights game. That's the latest in news and sport.
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5: Sunny today, Murray Bridge 19, Adelaide Strathalbyn and Mount Barker 18, Victor Harbour 17 and Mount Lofty 14. Tomorrow for your Friday, sunny, Murray Bridge 25, Adelaide and Strathalbyn 22, Mount Barker and Victor Harbour 21 and Mount Lofty 17. 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
5: So good to be with you. Thanks to my hype guy for hyping me up. Hope you're doing great for your Thursday, 17th of September, and that means one thing. Well, it means multiple things, but it means one important thing. Jackie from Mackie is going to join Craig and Chels tomorrow. One more sleep, counting down the days till we get the joy of Jackie at 7:40 a.m. live in your ears with Craig and Chels for breakfast. For living the weekend local, it's exactly what it sounds like. She lets us know everything happening across the Adelaide Hills, across the South Coast, across the Murraylands, all the community events, so you can plan your weekend and live your best local life. Love that. 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Ella Langley on the way with Be Her. Right now, it's time to get a little bit of a dance on. Get into it. Get a bachata, a bit of salsa. It's Despacito on your Home of the Hits.

stuff. Santana featuring Rob Thomas with Smooth. And I tell you what, our chickens that join us each and every Tuesday, they are smooth clucking chickens. They cluck on into the studs. They cluck up a tune. And if you know the title and artist of that chicken tune, that's right, our famous singing chickens. They are infamous, in fact. They join Craig and Shells just after 8 a.m. each and every Tuesday in The Breakfast Show. If you know the title and artist of that chicken tune from our singing chickens and you get through on the phone lines, you score yourself a meat pack from Murray Bridge's only independent butcher, Murray Bridge Meats. They've got affordable and quality meats. See the display cabinet today. Sides of beef to cut your liking. Grab a roast for Sunday lunch. Whole lambs to fill your freezer that are always available. How good, Murray Bridge Meats. Plenty of tunes. I got the tunes for your friends because I know you need it. Teddy Swims, swimming on in, Inside Five. With Mr. Know-It-All. Hit play on that. Inside Five, but to take us there, it's Cyril with

0: with Craig and Chels. 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

0: FM, The Right Stuff, Katie with you. Teddy Swims with Mr. Know-It-All as we roll through our Thursday, 17th of September. Craig and Chels from The Breakfast Show are trying to bowl a perfect 300. They're doing down at Murray Bridge Bowls. Keep an eye on our socials, Power FMSA on Facebook and Insta, for lots of reels and fun from their adventures. But something kind of exciting happened for those guys. A little delivery to the station this morning. 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
1: We wouldn't normally think there'd be a big update on a Thursday morning for bowling. And we go bowling every Tuesday and every Friday at 11:30-ish. Yeah. Yesterday, after we got off air, went into a full team meeting, and then our sales rep, Ross, comes running in and presents to us
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0: 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Brian Adams on the way and plenty more. But to take us there, Jenny from the Block, it's J-Lo on your home.

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Sunny Fedora featuring LaBianca with Let Me Be In Your Arms for your Thursday, 17th of September, which means we're on our Friday's Eve. So Friday's tomorrow. And then on Saturday, Craig from Breakfast, the Pitman, Craigster, Craigio on the radio, will be broadcasting live from Better Victor Harbour as part of the massive car park sale. It's going to be massive. Because that's why it's a massive car park sale. They've got unbeatable deals throughout the weekend on ovens, cooktop and range hoods, fridges, washing machines, vacuum cleaners and more. Sale starts tomorrow, like on Friday, but runs across the weekend, and Craig will be there on Saturday. Or it runs across the weekend or until stock is cleared. Everything must go. So don't miss out. Head to Better Victor Harbour this Friday, Saturday and Sunday. Say hi to Craig broadcasting live on Saturday morning. There's plenty of fun to be had and also great prizes to be won at Better Victor Harbour this weekend. Lots of tunes on the way to keep you going. Coil Ray, Josh Fawaz. But to take us there, I'm going to run to you. It's Brian Adams on your home of the hits.

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0: with Craig and Charles. 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
1: Just the other day, a juvenile whale carcass washed up at Dump Beach.
2: Yeah.
1: Sort of between Hayborough and Kyneton. I mean, out of all the beaches along the Fluorio, for a carcass to turn up on.
2: Unfortunate irony, isn't it?
1: There's been a myriad of things turning up at the different beaches.
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1: For example, Boomer Beach.
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1: 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There's been a bunch of plates and bowls that have turned up at Crockery Bay.
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1: Yeah.
2: And the NFL's actually in Melbourne, not over here.
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0: Right Stuff, Ed Sheeran with Azizam. Katie Wright, Dynamite with you. Let's not talk any more about Ed Sheeran and all the commotion, huh? Maybe a little bit. You can read about it, powerfmsa.com.au. If you're not across it, and our What's Trending page, it's controversial. Happy Thursday, 17th of September. I am wrapping another Right Stuff. I'll be back tomorrow from 10 a.m. to 2 p.m. to keep your tunes rolling. But tomorrow morning, 6 to 9, live in your ears, Craig and Shells will be back for brekkie. And they want you guys to give them a call and shout out your local fave footy team ahead of the finals this weekend. So they'll get you on air, giving a shout out to your footy team. If you call them on, make sure you write this down, 1300 137 317 from 6 to 9 a.m. tomorrow morning. Plenty more going on. They're going to have Jackie from Mackie for Living the Weekend Local, thanks to Hunt Off Fruit and Veg Market. And Jackie's going to let us know everything happening in our beautiful region. If you're looking for something to do across the weekend, and if you need to catch up, I'll have a peruse, head to powerfmsa.com.au, community events page, because it is all there as well. They're going to be joined by Adam Connolly for Adam's Weekly. It's like a weekly special. It's the publication that is only published on air. You can't grab it anywhere else. It's very exclusive. A look through the headlines across the last week with the mind that is our dear friend and boss, Adam Connolly. Slay. Like I said, I'm out of here. I'll catch you tomorrow. Catch Craig and Chels from 6 to 9. You're on Power FM.
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6: Hey there, I'm Brooke Seychelle. Visitors to Australia will no longer be able to apply for a new visa as a backdoor way to stay in the country. It's one of a raft of changes unveiled by Immigration Minister Tony Burke at the National Press Club. He says it's become a real issue that needs to be fixed.
7: There are individuals who would never, in fact, meet the qualifications to be able to become a permanent resident and effectively jump from visa to visa, use the appeals process to be able to stay here as long as possible until it eventually becomes absurd to not just let them stay.
6: Meantime, the Coalition says plans to limit healthcare spending by the nation's veterans should never have been on the table. Labor has backed down on plans to introduce a $5,000 cap. Opposition leader Angus Taylor says the government

0: Ride Home, and that was Plain White Tees. Hey there, Delilah. Hey there, Geordie with you. And watch out, Craig.
1: Can I throw a spanner at you?
2: Please. Well, not physically.
1: Sorry, a spanner is the word.
2: This isn't dodgeball.
1: That's not the same. A question without warning.
2: If you can dodge a spanner, you can dodge a ball. Anyway, yes.
1: Lock in. Thursday, 17th of September. On three, we're going to say what colour we think today is.
0: Ooh.
1: Got one?
2: Oh, okay. I've got a... Yeah. All right.
1: One, two, three. Purple.
2: Aquamarine. Oh.
1: Ooh. What is aquamarine?
2: It's kind of like... It's almost like a teal.
1: I thought it's that like a was like a blue. Name for a soldier. Like a marine.
2: Aquamarine, yeah.
1: Yeah. Like one that's underwater. No? Okay. I'm going to stop talking.
2: I think marine generally means in the ocean. Anyway...
1: You're so right.
0: It's whatever colour you want to wear, and since I'm wearing multicolours, I've got everything covered. On the way, Jimmy Barnes, right now, Alex Warren, Emerald Eyes on Para FM.

0: up with Craig and Chels. 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

0: Star FM, your home of the hits. It was Miley Cyrus, Wrecking Ball, and in local construction news with Jenny Lemon.
1: The rebuild of the main shed at Gawler's Waste and Recycling Depot is underway almost a year after it was extensively damaged by fire. The blaze last October was caused by a battery and was about $500,000 in damages. 50 CFS firefighters were called in to contain it. The new shed's expected to be finished in December, with visitors warned there may be some short-term delays while construction's underway. The first sod has been turned on the major project set to transform the heart of Mount Barker. Mayor David Leach and the director of Burke Urban, Kim Burke, marked the start of construction on Tuesday on the new town square and shared use laneway. The project will create a new public space for events, meeting and gathering. The state government's contributed $2 million towards it.
0: If you want more news, just head to parafmsa.com.au. LaBouche up next right now. Harry Styles, American Girls on Parafm.

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0: Clyde Hills, Marylands and South Coast, home of the Hits Power FM. That was Imagine Dragons, Thunder. Now, the Footy and Friends podcast is all about footy, most of the time. But one of their more recent videos took us out to the AFL Legends game.
1: Right after the bump that you did. I don't know if you saw it, but it was...
2: Full brownie.
1: Yeah. I think it might not look as good as you think it would.
2: You know, that's life.
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1: Yeah, that was a good mark.
3: The inhale and exhale on the way back was...
1: It was professional. I seriously was watching him when he kicked that goal, and I had a little bit of a tear. A little bit of a tear in my eye, like how happy I was for it, so it was good.
3: I can't add to that.
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5: Afternoon, we're accident-free for the drive this afternoon. Got a couple of breakdowns to look out for on the freeway. You'll find them both near the tunnels, one on the up track and one on the down track just at Crayfus West there. Look out for works at TEPCO, Reddy Creek Road near Blackheath Road, and slow for works at Cape Jervis Main South Road near Fishery Beach Road. Canberra today, Gould Road and Currency Creek. 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
6: Hey there, I'm Brooke Seychelle. Working holidaymakers will be forced to enter a ballot if they want to stay here beyond their first year under immigration reforms announced by the government. The government will also stop international students from bringing family members here. Home Affairs Minister Tony Burke says the number of people here on working holiday visas has soared, especially from the UK.
7: At the time that the free trade agreement was signed, the number of UK backpackers we had here in Australia was in the order of 17,000. It's now just shy of 80,000.
6: Meantime, there are calls for more transparency amid revelations that police have disrupted four major terrorism plots since the Bondi attack. National Senate leader Bridget McKenzie telling Nine that Australians have a right to know.
8: I think it is absolutely beholden on the minister of the day to inform not just Parliament, but indeed the people of Australia about these situations without compromising national security.
6: A prominent athlete is back in the witness box for a third day for the trial of broadcaster Alan Jones in Sydney. The man, known as Complainant M, has accused Jones of kissing him twice without his consent. Jones has pleaded not guilty to 22

0: Hobart and South Melbourne also made the top 40 by Time Out. A Seoul suburb took out the top spot. The Giants have confirmed their captain is leaving the club. Toby Green is looking to return to Victoria, expected to join Geelong ahead of next year's season. The Roosters and Sharks have held their final main training sessions today ahead of Saturday's blockbuster NRL semi-final. Cameron McInnes is among seven players preparing to leave Cronulla at the end of the season. And a rising New South Wales cricket star is heading to the Big Bash. 20-year-old Riley Kingsell earning his first contract with the Sydney Sixers. That's the latest in news and sport.
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3: Sunny today and tomorrow, Murray Bridge 25, Adelaide and Strathalbyn 22, Mount Barker and Victor Harbour 21 and Mount Lofty 17 tomorrow. Warm and sunny on Saturday, then it's cooling down a little bit on Sunday.
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0: Cat's Eye Animal on ParaFM's Ride Home. Geordie here. And there's going to be something huge happening in Adelaide next year that you'll probably want to get tickets to.
1: The first acts which have been announced for WOMAD for next year, including Madness themselves. That ska pop band from the UK, I believe it is.
2: Yeah, right.
1: Yes. Our House, House of Fun, heaps of different tunes that I used to sing on SingStar. Now I'm a big fan of them.
2: Do you reckon they're going to do the Chemist Warehouse version?
1: No, please,
2: I really hope
1: no.
2: they do.
1: No. And also, US soul and R&B singer Leon Bridges. You can hide the
2: way. Well, I don't know Leon, but I like this.
1: Yeah. Come
2: on. That is very WOMAD, isn't it?
1: It is. Further lineup announcements are set to be made next month and in November as well. But first release tickets are already on sale now. And I mean, you know that the lineup's going to be good.
2: Yeah.
1: They've announced these two. And that'll be on March next year. It's usually on the Adelaide
2: That's
1: Cup,
2: right.
1: that long weekend. So good.
2: I'm already picking out my favourite caftan.
1: Yeah.
2: What is a caftan? I just feel like it's something you would find there.
0: You can actually get some really lovely caftans, you know. On the way, Kenny Loggins, Right Now Disco Lines and Tinashe, No Broke Boys on Power FM.

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1: Then you've got to drive to main roads and say, hey, this is what's happened.
2: TMR, mate.
1: You're not covered for CTP insurance. Is that it?
2: CBD oil. Are we talking about compulsory third-party insurance, the 90s band, or cannabis oil? What are we talking about?
1: Knows.
2: All three.
1: All three. It's all in. I'm listening to that. Yeah. I'm on the cannabis and I'm driving.
2: You weren't stressed because you're on the oil.
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0: 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It was Bruno Mars, On My Soul, and in local news with Jenny Lim.
1: There's another attempt to breathe life into Victor Harbour's long-troubled Anchorage hotel site, this time backed by the billionaire family behind Thomas Foods. The $110 million proposal includes a six-storey building with 63 hotel rooms and 45 luxury apartments, alongside restaurants, bars and an executive retreat. 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
0: And for more news, jump on to powerofmsa.com.au. 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Right now it's Gwen Stefani. 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
1: Look out for a breakdown at Leeward Gardens on the freeway up track near the tunnels. In Gummaraka, there's works on Torrens Valley Road near Mount Barrisella Door. Speeds are at 40 there. Speeds also reduced in Piccadilly for telecommunication works on Piccadilly Road near Carinya Road, and in Rockley for road repairs on Reedy Creek Road near Division Road. KFC's new lunchtime box full range packs an unreasonable amount of chicken into mouth-watering $5, $10 and $15 boxes. 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
1: The Adelaide Hills, Murray Lanza, and South Coast, home of the hits, Power FM. That was Ed Sheeran's Shape of You. And Better Victor Harbour is holding their massive car park sale from tomorrow until Sunday. And this event is huge, right? They've got unbeatable deals on ovens, cooktops, range hoods, fridges, washing machines, vacuum cleaners, and so much more. So, yeah, like I said, it runs over the weekend. But the thing is, if the stock goes before then, well, then it's gone. So you do not want to miss out. Get to Better Victor Harbour either tomorrow, Saturday or Sunday. Do some shopping. The thing is, Craig from The Brekkie Show is going to be there on Saturday from 10 a.m. So you'll probably want to head along there then, say hi to him and get your shopping done. Here's Live Lightning Crashes on Power FM.

0: Show Me the Hits, Pam FM. Geordie here. And after four, we've got Kato with John. Following them, Alex Warren. Now, if you can't stick around, but you still want to hear all the great songs, just download the free iHeart app, tune into Power FM, and yeah, you can take us wherever you go.
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1: In Leawood Gardens, there's a breakdown on the freeway up track near the tunnels. In Mount Barker, junction works continue on Adelaide Road near the freeway. Speeds are at 40 there. Speeds also reduced in Echunga for electrical work on Meadows Road near Sophia Street. And in Verdun, works continue on the freeway at the Verdun interchange. 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
3: Hey there, I'm Brooke Seychelle. Labor has announced plans to limit pathways for international students to stay in Australia. The move is part of the government's attempts to reduce net overseas migration to 225,000 people by 2028. Home Affairs Minister Tony Burke says students will also be blocked from automatically bringing family members here.
4: Anyone who already has their family attached to a visa and

0: Well, it seems Australia is having a population boom. New stats from the Australian Bureau of Statistics reveal our nation's population has grown by more than 392,000 people over the past 12 months. Almost 75% of the increase came from overseas, with the majority moving to New South Wales. The Veterans Affairs Minister is standing by Labor's decision to scrap a $5,000 veteran allied health cap. Speaking in Parliament, Matt Keogh has ignored calls to apologise or resign, saying the government is listening to veterans' feedback.
1: We've also taken a considered approach, engaging and listening and making sure that we can deliver on those Royal Commission recommendations. And that's what we have been able to secure in the Senate today.
0: And another reason to switch from white bread to wholemeal, with the European study finding that eating up to 6 servings of whole grain a day can lower our risk of heart disease. Trade talk is heating up as we get to the pointy end of the AFL season. It looks like Essendon have their eye on Brisbane youngster Sam Marshall. He's tipped to meet with the Bombers, with St Kilda and Melbourne also keen to lure him. And the Knights are happy being the underdogs for Sunday's do-or-die NRL final against the Warriors. Hooker Phoenix Crosland has told Fox Sports they've been underestimated all year.
2: We haven't had our star players most of the year and everyone's in and out, but we're finding ways to win and we're doing that through competing and fighting for everything.
0: That's the latest in news and sport.
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7: Sunny today and tomorrow, Murray Bridge 25, Adelaide and Strathalbyn 22, Mount Barker and Victor Harbour 21 and Mount Lofty 17 tomorrow. Warm and sunny on Saturday. Then it's cooling down a little bit on Sunday.
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0: Alex Warren, passenger on Power FM's Ride Home. Geordie with you. And yesterday was a big day too. Today, I'm going to absolutely nail this. It was the 30th celebration release of the TCG Pokemon. No, I butchered that.
1: No,
0: something like that.
1: Yeah, you did pretty well.
0: It was the release of the 30th celebration cards.
1: Set. Pokemon trading cards.
0: Yes.
1: Yeah, and we talked to Leanne from Nan early around 8 o'clock as they were opening up stores and Mount Barker. Mm-hmm. I swung by K-Hub after we left yesterday.
0: Yep.
1: And the staff at the front was saying, what a nuts morning it was.
0: Really? Here so in Murray crazy. Bridge at K-Hub?
1: Yeah. K-Hub in Murray Bridge. They said it's just crazy. People were lining up, so many. And they actually did have a tiny bit of stock, but not the, like, best value stuff.
0: Right.
1: It was just a handful of stuff left.
0: So did you...
1: If Sean's not listening, I'll pick something up. Yep.
0: Great.
2: I really want a Pikachu.
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2: 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It's my favourite Pokemon. Anyway, Sam Fender and Olivia Dean are coming up right now. 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

0: Blackie is counting down from 20 to 1.
1: Yeah, you got that.
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1: Hayley Steinfeld, Grey and Zed starving on Paro FM. Your home of the hits. And in local news with Jenny Lindman, this would have been scary.
2: Two people have been rescued from cliffs at Second Valley. A woman was stranded on the cliff face on Saturday. A man had fallen to the beach below, sustaining injuries. Emergency crews used a drone and boat to help locate the pair and escort them to safety with a MedStar helicopter.
1: And if you want more news, head to parafmsa.com.au. 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Right now, Michelle Branch and the New Radicals, The Game of Love on Parafm.

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1: Look out for electrical work in Echunga on Churchill Road near High Street. Speeds are down to 40 there. Other works to watch for in Mount Pleasant on Melrose Street near Toolunga Park Road. And in Mount Barker, works continue through the Adelaide Road, Flaxley Road, Wellington Road roundabout. 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
0: 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And I guess it would have been a pretty quick and sweet one for Tex Walker.
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0: Adelaide Hills, Murraylands and South Coast, home of the hits, Power FM. That was Somba Home Wrecker. And Jenny Lemon from our newsroom has some really great news about a certain event that we thought might not have been going ahead.
1: The Murray Bridges Christmas pageant will have a new organiser this year. In a confidential meeting, councillors recently decided to take the job from AOK Events after 6 years and give the reins to the Murray Bridge Combined Service Clubs. Mayor Wayne Thorley says it was an economic choice.
2: Fundamental to this is to ensuring that the Murray Bridge Christmas pageant is sustainable and continues on as it has for the last 60 plus years that I can remember of it. And we want to make sure that it's in good hands as we go forward.
1: The pageant will be held on Saturday the 21st of November following the traditional route from Bridge Street to Sturt Reserve.
0: Okay, so that's later in the year, but what's happening this weekend? Tune in tomorrow morning after 7:30 because that's when we'll hear from Jackie from Mackie with Live in the Weekend Local and she will tell us everything. Thanks to Harndorf Fruit and Veg Market, Mount Barker Road, Harndorf. They're a proud second generation family gourmet greengrocer. 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

0: You're home of the hits, Power FM. Jody here, but after five, it's Will and Woody.
1: Still in my mind, I've nailed it. This has been one of the ones that I've nailed.
2: That's awesome that you think that. And that's what's, I think that's what's beautiful about you, because I think if you knew that you did birthdays badly, this would be getting negligent. But the funny thing is that you actually think you nail it. Now, again, I forgot it was her birthday, but I got a message from her today which reminded me that it was her birthday. Now, that is very mim to be like, I know you've forgotten. And that's what she opened with. She said, it's my birthday today, dot, dot, dot. I'm sure you're about to message me.
1: I wonder how many people she did that to today.
2: I don't know.
1: It's just classic her.
2: It's very her. Anyway, and then she just gets straight into what you got it. Woody got me a top and pants all in one from Savers.
1: Yes.
2: Brackets. He was shocked that they were like overalls, but not.
1: that's what I said to her. When she opened it, I was like, they're like overalls, but they're not. How good is that?
2: He left the tag on. They were a hefty $9.
3: Oh, my God.
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1: Look out for electrical work in Echunga on Churchill Road near High Street. Speeds are down to 40 there. Other works to watch for in Mount Pleasant on Melrose Street near Toolunga Park Road. And in Mount Barker, works continue through the Adelaide Road, Flaxley Road, Wellington Road roundabout. 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
2: Hey there, I'm Brooke Seychelle. The Home Affairs Minister has addressed his critics after unveiling Labor's migration policy today. Tony Burke has defended the new policy, saying the changes will allow the government to bring the net overseas migration down to 225,000. He's told the ABC immigration isn't causing the housing crisis.
3: And immigration is a phenomenal strength to Australia. What we need at the moment is to be able to temper the numbers for a period of time to be able to allow housing to catch up.
2: Meantime, the PM has rejected putting a moratorium on data centre approvals. Anthony Albanese has told Parliament Australia needs to be at the forefront of shaping the technology that's rapidly growing.
4: We're working constructively to make sure that that social licence is available, is absolutely critical. We've said very clearly that we must shape AI or it will shape us.
2: The Brisbane 2032 Olympic and Paralympic Games are closer to locking in a site for the rowing, with Rockhampton's Fitzroy River endorsed by World Rowing and Paddle Worldwide. Critics had raised concerns over its proximity to crocodile habitat and its water current, but an assessment has found the venue would be safe, fair and consistent. And Ed Sheeran and stadium owner Robert Kraft have pledged to donate $2 million for relief in Gaza. It comes after Macklemore announced he'd be donating his $1 million earnings from Sheeran Loop Tour after he was kicked off for making free Palestine comments on stage. Sam Mitchell has shut down questions surrounding Zach Merritt and Ben King being linked with moves to Hawthorn. The Hawks coach was asked if either player has expressed a desire to join the club next season.
5: If I was speaking to any players from outside of this organisation, this would be the last place I would be talking about it.
2: And the Dolphins maiden prelim final will get underway next Friday with the match locked in at Suncorp Stadium for September 25th. They'll face the winner of the Roosters-Sharks match while the Panthers host their prelim on the Saturday night for week 3 in the NRL finals. That's the latest in news and sport.
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7: Sunny today and tomorrow, Murray Bridge 25, Adelaide and Strathalbyn 22, Mount Barker and Victor Harbour 21 and Mount Lofty 17 tomorrow. Warm and sunny on Saturday. Then it's cooling down a little bit on Sunday.

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1: Will and Woody for Yui. Okay, so the thing that we need to address is that, yes, we are, our contracts are running up, I think, as they say, Woods, at the end of this year. The Will and Woody show won't be continued past the end of 2026. Now, I think probably the first thing to say here is I know that many of you have been trying desperately to call the show and revolt. There's been people picketing the building. We actually haven't been on air over the last week. Bit of smoke and mirrors, everyone. A shock and shock horror commercial radio. There has been a little bit of smoke and mirrors going on. We've been grieving. I'm going to be honest. It's been, I haven't really had the strength to come in here and get on the air and talk about this because it's really sad.
2: Yeah, so we found out last Wednesday night that we weren't going to be going on. Got the bone. I've been saying we've got

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3: Look out for junction works in Mount Barker on Adelaide Road near the freeway. Speeds are down to 40 there. Speeds also reduced in Echunga for electrical work on Meadows Road near Sophia Street. And in Verdun, works continue on the freeway at the Verdun interchange. 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
10: Look out for junction works in Mount Barker on Adelaide Road near the freeway. Speeds are down to 40 there. Speeds also reduced in Echunga for electrical work on Meadows Road near Sophia Street. And in Verdun, works continue on the freeway at the Verdun interchange. 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
11: Hey there, I'm Brooke Seychelle. Labor has unveiled plans to crack down on so-called visa hoppers as part of its immigration reforms. International students will also be blocked from bringing family members, while working holiday makers will be forced into a ballot if they want to stay here for a second or third year. Home Affairs Minister Tony Burke says some students have been gaming the system.
12: They transfer down to a not-so-legitimate educational provider who is able to say to them, study with me. It'll cost you less. We're not very demanding on whether you attend anything, and you'll be able to go for your life and get out there and work.
11: This has generated a mixed reaction from the coalition. While the opposition believes Labor's plan to cut net overseas migration to 225,000 is still too high, it has welcomed the government's decision to speed up the processing time for working holiday makers. Deputy Opposition Leader Jane Hume says there needs to be enough migrant workers in the regions.
13: We want to make sure that we have the workers that we need to produce the food that we consume and export.
11: To the US, where a woman has been arrested over a fatal bus collision in Los Angeles. The 36-year-old woman has been charged with murder after she allegedly drove a car into the bus, killing 2 people and injuring 6 others. A news helicopter later crashed whilst covering the incident nearby. And Dolly Parton has been posthumously honoured with the Americana Lifetime Achievement Award, the award celebrating her legacy and highlighting

0: Ryan Pappenhausen has ruled out a return to the NRL. The former Storm Premiership player announced his shock retirement last year, planning to take 12 months off. He's since confirmed right now he has no intentions of coming back. And in cricket, the Sydney Sixers have handed local product Riley Kingsale his maiden Big Bash deal. The 20-year-old batter has climbed through the New South Wales cricket ranks. That's the latest in news and sport.
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3: Sunny today and tomorrow, Murray Bridge 25, Adelaide and Strathalbyn 22, Mount Barker and Victor Harbour 21 and Mount Lofty 17 tomorrow. Warm and sunny on Saturday, then it's cooling down a little bit on Sunday.

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6: It's Will and Woody. Hope you're having a wonderful drive home. We are brought to you by Youi. Hey, we found out about a week ago that we are not going to be continuing here after the end of this year. So we're all sort of coming to terms with that. As I said before, and hilariously, Woods, we haven't really been able to do the show over the last week because we've been dealing with a lot of emotion. In like, you know, as with everything that you're feeling that's really heavy, there's a lot of, there's a lot of sadness there, but also a lot of... what a beauty. We've had an amazing opportunity to do this show for you guys every day for the last 8 years. It feels like an incredible opportunity that we've had. There's also, you know, this weird thing where we do a show and doing shows is really, really hard when you're really struggling. So apologies for people that have been tuning in and waiting for us to talk about this or say something about this. We haven't actually been in here doing the shows. They've been recorded shows just to get us through. But hilariously, you didn't tell your mum and dad that. And
7: oh, my God. Your dad, so funny.
6: Your dad just...
7: This is the day, so because we found out Wednesday night, so Thursday, I'm on my way to the pub to go and see you guys.
6: Yeah.
7: And I get a text from Dad. He just goes, Woody, I think you're handling this incredibly well. Absolute professionals. Good on you.
6: No one
7: good
6: on you.
7: Know. And I didn't have the heart to text him back and say, Dad, it's recorded. We're not.
6: We're not on air.
7: Not on
6: we
7: air,
6: can't
7: mate.
6: Do it. We're currently drinking our grief.
7: He was so proud of me.
6: Oh, yeah. And he is still proud of me. Of now, course. We're not going to go down that rabbit hole because it might get more emotional than it already is. We are just having a little bit of a pause in programming because there's obviously lots of feelings and a lot of you guys listening now, if you're just tuning in to the start of the show, whenever you get in your drive home, hearing us talk about this for the first time, the text line's open, 0429131065. I really don't want to turn this into a text us and love us.
7: It would be nice, though.
6: It would be nice.
7: It would be nice. If you guys choose to do that, if you choose to do that, then we will accept.
6: But there have been some really lovely messages. Absolutely gutted, boys. Will you be doing a podcast? You two are by far my favourite on radio. Oh, no, I'll only be listening to radio at all. Wow, there you go. Thank you for all the laughs you've given me. Nice. And the team there are absolute gold. Yeah. Well, they're kissed, actually. And yes, thank you for the message. Look, the plan is at some stage to be in the podcasting space, unlike any other two white guys who have just been sacked from radio.
7: Doing something a bit different. Doing something a little
6: bit different.
7: Shaking
6: it up a little bit more.
7: Yeah, that's
6: just
7: right.
6: Shaking it up. Mm-hmm. Tatiana, thank you. I see your message. That's really beautiful.
7: Tiana, who works here? Tiana? You can just come and say, hey, Tiana. You can just come and say good day. I said hi to you on reception today. That's fine.
6: Annalise, why have you left the studio?
8: Someone's going to take phones.
6: Yeah, sure. She's cried a lot on camera recently, so we'll get her back in a sec, guys.
7: Should we speak to Det?
6: Let's speak to Det.
7: Hey, Det.
9: Hey, how are you?
7: Okay. I'm okay, Det. I'm okay. I was
9: devastated.
7: Det.
9: I got that text that you guys were ending, and I was just devastated because during COVID times.
7: Yeah.
9: Oh, my God. You guys, Victorians are bitter. Oh, my God. For us nurses, was fantastic. And I would make sure I come back from the dog park in time so I could listen to you two, because I'm just devastated because you are just naturally hilarious.
6: Thanks, Det. That's so lovely. Oh, no, this is going to make me cry.
7: Is it?
6: Oh, I don't want to do this anymore. Okay.
8: I'm going to cry, Will.
6: I'm a beautiful crier. Thank you very much.
7: We were doing the show from my front porch as well, which is like a beautiful memory as well.
6: Yes, we were on your porch.
7: We weren't allowed to come in here, so we were doing the show from home.
6: Yep, during COVID. Yep, that's wild. That's so nice. As you mentioned before, Woods, like the reason you do this is just to give people a little bit of a pick-me-up. And like people calling back bits to you from years ago, that's a wild feeling. Det, that's awesome. Thank you. Sophie, what would you like to say?
10: Hi. I've been listening to you for 2 years now, and I just love how you guys make everybody laugh. And my favourite thing to come home in the afternoon on my drive back home is to listen to you guys. And I'm going to really miss you on the show.
7: Oh, my God, Sophie. That's really, really, that was incredibly kind of you to say. And you brought two grown men to tears, but these are happy tears. I tell my daughter that these are happy tears.
6: Oh, that's really nice. Sophie, thank you so much, Sophie. Hey,
10: thank you.
6: No, thank you, Sophie. Okay. Thanks so much for listening. We've got little girls.
7: It's not our choice, unfortunately, Sophie. Do you want a mug? We can send you a mug.
6: But look, thank you. Calls, texts, DMs. All right, we love you guys. Thanks for all your calls and all your texts.

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0: It's been a long day. Must be time to crack a ChatGNT with Georgie.
1: I did think it was Tidbit for years.
2: It's Tid. Annoyingly, it's
1: Tid. Yeah, wish it was Tid.
0: And Tom.
2: Love to get compo one day. That's my dream.
1: Trip on a cord in here and see yourself.
2: No. Tom, you need a job first. Shut up.
0: Cheaper than therapy and way less professional.
8: Yes, that's right. It's ChatGNT with Georgie and Tom. Cheers, guys.
1: Cheers.
8: Happy Monday.
1: Monday night.
8: We are into September.
1: Yep.
8: And boy, it's getting warm. It's feeling right.
1: But this show, I want to talk about what are the lengths you'll go to get a freebie.
8: Yep.
1: Or to save money. Like, what do you do? Because I reckon you'll have some opinion on this.
8: Well, first of all, how dare you? Second of all, quite famously, my grandfather used to not use the lights at night. He had a torch to save money.
1: No way.
8: Yeah, into his 80s. It's dangerous.
1: That is so dangerous.
8: And like,
1: he died because he tripped on something in the dark.
8: Oh, don't bring that up. It's a podcast, mate. It's a bit of fun. So, I mean, maybe it runs in my blood. I don't know.
1: Yeah.
8: Let's find out.
1: Okay.
8: All right, let's get into that next and much more. ChatGNT with Georgie and Tom.
0: Your group chat just got a broadcast license. 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
1: If you like what you hear, listen to the podcast wherever you get your podcasts, and you can also watch us on YouTube.
0: I got a titty bit.
1: Great. It's been a while.
0: It has been. This 25-year-old mum set a world record after delivering 9 babies at once, and they all survived.
1: That's amazing.
0: That's a litter.
1: Because there was Octo Mum. Remember her?
0: Yes, I remember. She was a bit...
1: She was like, inject me with all those eggs. Like, that was... that was petri dishes, embryos, and then the cheeky doctor went, bang, bang, bang, bang, bang, bang, bang, bang, bang, and put all those eggs
0: you
1: in her.
0: You can't do that, can
1: well,
0: you?
1: Well, that's the thing. What
0: they're
1: he
0: like
1: did
0: a bloater.
1: Was a bit...
0: That's how they do it, right?
1: Well, I've got a friend with multiples, and that was IV. Like, often you have multiple... If you meet any twins these days...
0: They're IVF.
1: Often they are IVF or had some sort of help.
0: Doctors told her there was less than a 50% chance that they'd all live because a 9 is traditionally a dog would have that much. It's
1: so
0: a litter,
1: true.
0: Right?
1: Yeah.
0: She's not a St. Bernard. But against all odds, every single one made it and together they became part of a medical history.
1: What country?
0: Oh, don't get racist.
1: I just like
0: Morocco.
1: To know. Yeah. They pop them out in Morocco. No, I just mean...
0: Some in the water.
1: Well, it might be. You do... So
0: the Moroccan lamb.
1: I remember hearing about identical twins. They're more common in Africa out of all places. So they think there's something with the genetic makeup. But is this an

0: was initially, I was better than your bloke who bloody discovered Tiger Nuts.
1: Yeah.
0: Who was that bloke's name?
1: And that was another classic Clanger. Haven't pre-read it yep. scenario.
0: He was a you twin, probably.
1: Like, we seriously, our ADHD were like, this is good for the pod. I don't know. I haven't read it, but I'll just
0: title.
1: Read it yep. live on air.
0: Yeah, and then the end is like, and they all died. Oh, I should have read this. Initially believed, expecting seven. Okay. Which already, seven, we're talking minibus.
1: Oh, yeah.
0: And I don't know if she can afford a minibus, you know what I mean? I can't afford a minibus because of the enormous risks involved, right? She's flown to a specialist clinic in Casablanca, Morocco. So she's in Mali, in an African country.
1: Thank you.
0: You're right. Should have read it.
1: Yep.
0: But when it was time to deliver on May 4th, may the 4th be with you. Aww. Mitch Lewis would have loved that.
1: He would have. He got married on that date.
0: Oh, grow up, mate.
1: I love how I know his wedding anniversary.
0: Did he really?
1: Yeah.
0: Didn't know the name of his podcast though, did you?
1: Nah, didn't know that. Don't care about that. I only remember things I care about.
0: Doctors made an astonishing discovery. Halima wasn't carrying seven babies. She was carrying nine.
1: So surely these were cesareaned out.
0: Team of doctors delivered five girls and four boys.
1: Oof.
0: Whew, at 30 weeks. So pretty early.
1: But still better than...
0: Three quarters cooked.
1: Yeah, that's pretty good.
0: The birth was extraordinary because previous record cases of non-uplets?
1: Oh, I guess...
0: Nine. Like triplets...
1: Like octuplets is the eight.
0: Nunuplets. Nunubears resulted. It's never been done before.
1: Yeah, wow.
0: Don't want to talk about dead babies on the podcast, but they all survived and it was great. And yeah.
1: Definitely ever after.
0: After a year of specialised care in Morocco, the family eventually returned home to Mali.
1: Oh, so they didn't have to go home till they were a year old. What a cop out.
0: Why'd you bring me back to this shit hole, Mom? In Morocco, the food was great.
1: I much prefer Casablanca. What are we doing
0: here? We have a film named after us. Take me back to Mali. Jesus.
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0: I want to talk about the lengths you've gone to for a freebie or to save some cash.
1: Yeah.
0: Because there's something, I mean, I already knew this about my husband, Jumbie, that he investigates like how to save money and whatever. He's very generous with his money. So if he's buying you a present, he's spending big.
1: Mm.
0: But what I noticed is when it comes to my husband and his personal things and anything that affects him, he is so tight.
1: Mm.
0: So he never buys expensive clothes. He hardly ever buys new clothes. His shirts are like falling apart. I'm like, you probably need something new. Like never treats himself to anything. And then he is a very good person who donates blood, right?
1: Oh, yeah.
0: Yep. He's like clockwork now, does it all the time.
1: Wow.
0: But I'm starting
1: just loves
0: to...
1: Loves needles.
0: Loves it.
1: Just loves.
0: But I'm also starting to work out maybe why.
1: He's so when selling his blood. The black market.
0: Seems like
1: $100 a go.
0: When you donate blood in the Brisbane CBD, you get free
1: nippies.
0: Parking.
1: Yeah. Oh, free parking.
0: Free parking.
1: Wow, that's brilliant.
0: Of course, the nippies gets him across the line.
1: Yeah.
0: But the parking. So he will time, like if he's got jobs to do in the city, like go to, I don't know, he had a David Jones voucher to use, right?
1: Yeah.
0: Oh, well, I'll donate
1: that's
0: blood.
1: That's right.
0: So, but how's this?
1: Yeah.
0: On his birthday. It was his birthday and his twin brother, obviously same birthday, works in the CBD. And they had said to each other, let's have lunch for our birthdays because my husband was only working a half day that day. So I was like, that's so lovely you get to do that. So you're going to Uber in? Oh, no, I'm going to donate blood. And I was like, you're joking. You are not donating blood.
1: Yeah, plus if you have a few beers, you get drunker quicker.
0: Yeah. So
1: bloody beauty.
0: Booked a blood donation for 2:30, 3 o'clock. So that
1: which is a lot of people's worst nightmare, by the way.
0: I know, like, right?
1: Giving blood, having all the needles and stuff. He's just probably like eating popcorn and chilling. Like
0: loves it, has a little Tim Tam and a nippies and he's all good. So they went and had this great lunch, had some beers, all like lovely. Yeah. I'm like, you know, I can get the kids from school. You don't need to rush back. He's like, no, I know that. And I'm like, so
1: catch
0: Uber. Or catch a bus. And he loves the bus. I'm like, there's a bus right near our house. No. I'm going to donate blood so I get free parking.
1: 50 cent fares.
0: 50 cent fares in Brisbane, right?
1: Yeah.
0: So he parked, went to lunch, had a couple of beers, donated his blood, drove home. And I'm like, that's a new for me. Like, I'm sorry, it's your birthday. You did not have to donate blood. You've recently given plasma, for God's sake.
1: Yeah.
0: Like, cool it down,
1: that's
0: man. So I didn't know this, but when it's your birthday, you can get something like a free Whopper meal from HJ's, a free Krispy Kreme, a free, like you can go to various places. You show your thing and go, it's my birthday, and they give you free stuff.
1: W for obesity.
0: So every good. Birthday, he goes around and gets all his free birthday stuff and then sits down and eats it all.
1: And out of a trough.
0: He listens to the pod too. You know what I'm talking about? He knows. So that's ego. That's the lengths he'd go to.
1: I remember in my uni days, this was at Woolies at Paddo, and it's before they had like the scanning things at the door. So I would definitely put like rump steak down on the way counter and put it in as brown onions.
0: No.
1: Yeah, big time.
0: That's stealing.
1: Well, no, technically it's not theft because I'm paying for the brown onions. I'm paying for a kilo of brown onions.
0: Oh.
1: Out with the steak, prime rib.
0: How often did you do that?
1: Well, I mean, Woolworths are doing okay, aren't they?
0: Still.
1: Record billion profits.
0: Julianne, you're listening. This is your
1: son. Edit this part out. She raised me to be thrifty.
0: I was going
1: to
0: say, who you didn't baptise, now look at him.
1: She should have raised me better.
0: Going
1: that's what
0: against
1: I'm
0: the
1: saying.
0: Ten Commandments? Is that all 12 Commandments?
2: Don't try this at home. Georgie and Tom are professionals. Apparently. This is Chat G&T.

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1: Yep, and if you like what you hear, check us out on YouTube. We've got full-length episodes up now. Or grab the podcast from wherever you get the podcasts. Sackable offences, name and shame. These are these things, they're not illegal, but like, if you're doing these, I definitely want you to lose your job. My hatred lately in these last couple of months have really focused, narrowed, pinpointed on one major Australian retailer, Coles.
0: Are we going to tag them in this?
1: That's a good way to get views. Sackable offence. First of all, I told you the story about we had to cater my son's birthday.
0: Mm.
1: So we pre-ordered platters of sandwiches and fruit platters and cupcakes. And then when we arrived, they didn't have the fruit platter.
2: Sack him! Yeah. Sack him! Sack him!
1: Then,
0: so bad.
1: Then she added, I was like, okay, I guess we can just buy fruit somewhere
0: so
1: else.
0: So annoying. Who has time to chop before the party?
1: Our party was in like 45 minutes. And then she goes, also, by the way, we dropped your cupcakes.
2: It's the worst decision ever. It's a sackable offence.
0: So bad.
1: Pretty unhappy about that.
0: Yeah.
1: Then you had your nightmare butter chicken roast chook bachelor's handbag that was dry.
0: On my 40th birthday. Been dying to try the butter chicken. Oh my gosh, it was like a crinkled up old woman.
1: Exactly.
0: Like an
1: elephant's hide.
0: You know what I nearly bought too was the roast pork that they do.
1: Oh yeah.
0: And I was like, oh, I don't know what to do. Yeah, because I thought the crackling, but then I was like, no, I've been wanting to try this butter chicken. This is my chance.
1: So sackable offence?
0: Absolutely.
2: It's a sackable offence.
1: Got another one.
0: Okay.
1: As in Coles again.
0: Oh, God, it is Coles. Okay.
1: No, actually, someone sent me this. Someone sent me a photo of this because I refuse to step foot in that joint. I'm a Woolies man now.
0: But always sometimes there's things at Coles you need.
1: Name me three things.
0: So, less so now, but I really like their Cub range of nappies.
1: Oh, yeah?
0: Yeah. They're great.
1: It's the
0: home brand ones.
1: What are the ones, the bluey ones?
0: The bluey ones are Baby Love.
1: We're a baby lob.
0: Nappy chat.
1: Nappy chats, guys.
0: No, Elsie still wears a nappy at night, although she's waking up and it's dry every day. I'm like, you're amazing.
1: She's like,
0: get rid of these things.
1: Jack was still wearing one, like, not like using it, but just overnight, just in case.
0: Yeah, no, Max still wears one overnight.
1: I still chuck one on.
0: And you got your Depends.
1: Yeah. So I'm doing a long drive. You never know.
0: That's right.
1: Someone sent me this. At Coles, in August, she saw Christmas fruit mince pies.
2: Sack him now! Embarrassing!
0: I know they're trying to make money.
1: They've got to go.
0: But then Woolies doing those ooshies really ground my gears. Weren't they the worst thing ever?
1: Straight into landfill.
0: Straight into landfill, created fights between my three kids. It was a horrible time that I never want to revisit again. And guess what? It was their biggest earning month in like 5 years. And I was like, oh, okay, cool. So that's going to happen again?
1: Yeah, definitely.
0: So bad. So
1: you know where you wouldn't get that? Aldi.
0: Aldi.
1: Wouldn't get that at Aldi, mate.
0: Good, different.
1: You go in there, you get yourself a wheelchair, you get yourself nice butter, yogurt, you can't find a few things, yep. And then you leave with a bandsaw.
0: So really, we've all just got to start shopping at Aldi all the time.
1: Absolutely.
0: Yeah.
1: Do you know my phone plan is with Aldi?
0: Oh, God, you're like my dad. Why 80?
1: He's smart. That's what I do to save money. I switch to Aldi Mobile. And you know what? You know who's had no complaints or dropouts? Me.
0: But can I just say, you'll be stuffed when you go overseas. They have no overseas plan, which is why I've never done it.
1: It's Telstra. I use Telstra.
0: Yeah, no. Just look into the fine print because that was
1: the
0: problem.
1: I don't want to be contacted anyway.
0: Of course I don't
1: want to be contacted.
0: No, you'll just be on the Wi-Fi. Oh, sorry, I've got to leave Starbucks. Oh, sorry, Mel. Oh, what? Jack fell off a slide today. Can't talk. Bye.
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0: Yeah.
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4: Yeah.
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1: If you like what you hear, listen to the podcast wherever you get your podcasts, and you can also watch us on YouTube. This is a bit of a what excuses have you used to get out of stuff, because it's getting to the point where it's taken the P155. Mm. We have a wonderful cleaner, and I think it's her and her husband that clean the house, but it's pretty loose, it's cash in hand, and they cancel a lot. Or they basically go, oh, sorry, I can't come today for this reason. The reasons are getting so crazy that I need to bring it to the pod.
0: Amazing. I love this.
1: And you might have an experience, Tom, where you've had to come up with an excuse to get out of something. Maybe it was work. Maybe it was a date.
0: Yeah, the kids are a good one.
1: Totally.
0: I can't come and have that drink with you on dates, like, because I've got got two kids.
1: Yeah, you use that all the time, yeah. Even now.
0: Yeah.
1: So I've ended up screenshotting all of these, and I thought, let's go through them. Mm-hmm. Hope you're doing good. If you're okay, I can do your cleaning next week since I've got an appointment for my iron infusion this Friday.
0: Interesting.
1: I was like, okay.
0: Pretty niche. Doesn't sound made up.
1: No, that sounds all right.
0: Is that from a woman or a man?
1: That's from a woman. So all of these are from a lady. I'm not able to clean today as my partner's car is not working.
0: Okay.
1: The car's not working. That's fine.
0: That's your bus? How far is it? What are they?
1: I don't know where they live. Why would I know where they live?
0: Well, you know where I live. Can't I say know where you live?
1: They're not my friends.
0: Yeah.
1: Okay. Can't do your cleaning today. I got to get my flu shot.
0: Okay. All right. That's a bit. That's.
1: Okay. You ready for the next one?
0: No.
1: Can't do your cleaning today. My partner is suffering from food poisoning.
0: Yeah, okay.
1: Really? Yeah, food poisoning in Brisbane? Not often.
0: Mm.
1: Can't do your cleaning today. I need to pick up my sister last minute from the airport.
0: Okay. Well, that's ridiculous. You know about that. That's never last minute.
1: Totally.
0: It's like, hey, I've just flown in from, you know.
1: Well, and they don't speak English very well, so I'm not sure she's flying from Sydney. She might actually be flying from, like, quite far away, you know?
0: Yeah, okay.
1: And then, can't do your cleaning today. My husband has to go to college and talk about his enrollment.
0: Okay.
1: And then,
0: do you need?
1: Can't do your cleaning today. I feel unwell because of period cramps and a stomach ache. And then the corker for me, this was the latest, and I was like, all right,
0: we got to find new cleaners. You don't actually want to clean my house anymore.
1: That's it, right? Just admit it.
0: Just say, I don't want to do it anymore.
1: Hi, Georgina. I need to cancel today cleaning because my husband has slipped from the sofa this morning and hurt his forehead and nose, and his forehead has swollen. So sorry for the inconvenience.
0: This is... Okay, send photo. I want to see his forehead and nose.
1: Well, because then they finally came the other day, and I was like, if they come, this will be a birthday miracle. They did. I left the key out. She took even an order that got delivered. She put that in on the bench, the package. So I didn't get to check his forehead. I hope he's okay.
0: They robbed you blind, yeah. They were casing out the joint for weeks, and then just waiting for their moment.
1: Excuse after excuse.
0: You got to find a new cleaner.
1: Well,
0: for sure.
1: That's right.
0: That's a sackable offense.
1: We're on the hunt.
0: That's not like three strikes you're out. That's 10.
1: Yeah. Oh, and that was only like I zoomed back and screenshotted a bunch.
0: Yeah.
1: There's more from years.
0: What did your husband say?
1: So it grinds his gears the most. I'm like, oh, well. Yeah. And he's like, how do we put up with this? I said, if you want a new cleaner.
0: You find one.
1: That's your job.
0: Yeah.
1: So he was like, so-and-so's coming over to quote for a clean. And I was like, okay, no, you've got to be there. I was like, this is annoying. This was your job. Anyway, that's when the guy came and saw the blue tongue lizard and it was all a big kerfuffle.
0: Sorry, I can't clean this week. There's too many lizards in your house. That's a wrap for ChatGNT. So don't forget, you can grab us anytime by downloading the iHeart app for free and searching ChatGNT.
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0: The dead of night comes alive. It's Will and Woody keeping you up.
1: If it sounds a bit echoey, Woods, that's because we're practically in a cave. We actually don't know where we are, but we know what we're here for, and it's for Western Star's 100th birthday.
2: Will and Woody's Cake Crashes. Western Star, say it with a star.
1: Okay, so stupidly, a little while ago, you and I suggested that it'd be a great idea to celebrate Western Star's 100th birthday if you and I jumped out of a cake.
3: Not stupid. I still don't think this is a stupid idea.
1: Well, clearly they don't think it's stupid either, mate, because they've gone ahead with it. And here we are, blindfolded in a... I still don't know where we are, but the reason that we're down here is because apparently one of the logistical things about jumping out of a cake, which we haven't been able to get around, is the size of the cake.
3: It needs to fit two human beings in it, two big, muscly chaps, and that's you and me. So some cake makers told us that we needed to go away and speak to some mechanics. I'm not sure if mechanic is the right term there.
1: No, baker.
3: Builders.
1: Baker.
3: Builder. No.
1: We've spoken to the bakers as well.
3: We've spoken to bakers. The bakers said you need a builder to build a frame. And apparently this is what we're about to see. So over the last 48 hours, a builder has put together a frame which will be used as the foundation for the cake to be built around.
1: Okay, I've got so many questions.
3: Fire away.
1: Well, no, I think they're going to be answered by me looking at what we're about to look at. We're both blindfolded. I've got no idea what we're standing in front of.
3: Can we look? I mean, I'm confident that the builders have nailed this. And we're basically going to be seeing if this is now physically possible for us to get inside. Can we have a look?
4: Have a look.
1: Okay, here we go. One, two, three.
3: Whoa! It kind of looks like a spa. Looks like a spa bath or a jacuzzi.
1: Jacuzzi.
3: If you will.
1: It's like one of those old school round timber jacuzzis.
3: Yeah, it's
1: or
3: huge.
1: A vat of wine.
3: That's the way your mind goes. You're so cultured. You've recently been in France, obviously. We are comfortably both going to fit in here. Whoa!
1: It moves. Oh, there's a door.
3: Perfect. Why'd you put the ladder here if there's a door? Okay. So again, just picture massive spa bath. Mate, we have got room for days in here.
1: It's timber though. And then with the cake at the top and then we come out the top. Wow.
3: Well, I think you put cake around the outside of the timber though, right? Is that icing and cake? Icing. Yeah, so it will look like a massive cake because obviously we don't want the people knowing that this is something that we are inside.
1: So we just got inside the cake then, just crawled inside. It is a little bit like a jacuzzi, like a spa bath.
3: Sit down.
1: Plenty of room for us down here. Hey, I don't think... Oh, here we are. So we're in the cake now. My God. All right. So this is what it's going to feel like on the day. And we're on wheels as well, I believe, so we can get wheeled around, which is exciting.
3: My question would be...
1: Farting.
3: Well, that's obviously a problem. That's a problem. My other question is oxygen.
1: Yeah. I can see a couple of holes there. Are they air holes?
3: That will be covered by cake, though. Because my thing...
1: Where are they wheeling us? Where are you guys wheeling us? We're getting wheeled. You know I don't like things where I'm not in control. Where are we going?
4: Do you want to see what it's like within it?
3: Oh, yeah, please.
1: Yeah,
3: put a roof on
1: away.
3: Us.
1: Yeah, put
3: but
1: a
3: no,
1: roof.
3: Back on my thought around the... I think we need oxygen tanks in here.
1: Oh, my God. All of a sudden, I feel like I'm in someone's dungeon.
3: So there are currently holes here, so there is some light, but when they're covered, it'll be pitch black in here. No funny business, yeah? All right?
1: Shut up.
3: I know you've always wanted me in a dark space.
1: We're going to need oxygen.
3: Oxygen tanks and, I reckon, head torches.
1: What for?
3: So we can see.
1: Yeah, we'll be fine. I'm happy to be in the dark.
3: Complete darkness.
1: I was born in the dark.
3: Whoa!
1: All right, wonderful. Okay, cool. Well, this is a huge step, massive step in the evolution of us popping out of a giant cake for Western Star's 100th birthday. Western Star, say it with a star. We're currently getting rolled somewhere and I don't know where this is. So if this is our last message to my kids, I love you.
3: How do you get us in a van, though? Like, it's all good that we're being wheeled around. But how do you... We're going to need a crane.
1: A trolley.
3: A trolley?
1: A dolly.
3: We'll need a dolly or a... Are you spinning us in circles?
1: I feel like I'm...
3: That's not cool.
1: I'm on the Gravitron.
3: That's not cool.
1: All right, get us out of here.
3: Not cool. Stop.
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0: Be. Who needs sleep when you have these two? It's Will and Woody keeping you up.
1: So Sophie Monk is here in the studio with me.
2: Mm-hmm. And right now, you've been
3: struck by Sophie's criminal advice.
1: Nailed it.
2: I know. That was live, guys. I didn't pre-record that. There was no auto-tune, nothing. I'm sorry, I shouldn't be helping with criminal things, but... And these poor designer bags, they're so, you know, they struggle, I think. I don't know.
1: Louis Vuitton's out there.
2: Oh, my goodness, the Chanel's, you know.
1: Yeah, they're struggling.
2: Anyway, if you were looking for copies and you were a criminal, the way to do it is to take a photo, right?
1: Yeah. I think, can I just say, I don't think... I know I'm not 100% sure,
2: what?
1: But I don't think it's illegal to buy
2: a
1: copied or fake bag. I think it's illegal to sell it.
2: Oh, so, tell me if this is illegal. My friend went to Dubai and got in a car and was like blacked out. She was so scared. She was like, what am I in here?
1: Yeah, right,
2: I'm with a friend. We were meant to see handbags.
1: Yeah.
2: Went like a 40-minute drive to a house that's blacked out windows. I was like, oh, my God, I'm going to get... Something's going to happen to me.
1: Yeah.
2: I get in there. I mean, that person, she went in there.
1: Yeah.
2: She saw the most beautiful handbags she's ever seen in her life. And they said they were off, they were copies, I think, off a truck.
1: But really good.
2: Really good. So is that illegal? She told me stuff and she knows.
1: Right,
2: the good copy. Anyway, the way to do it, take a photo set, put it through Google, and if it comes up a copy... It's obviously a copy. Take a few, and then if it comes up actual Chanel, you got a winner.
1: Oh, whoa.
2: You know what I mean?
1: Whoa. So you think there are fakes.
2: Yeah.
1: Your friend.
2: Yeah.
1: Thinks
2: she's
1: there
2: so
1: are fakes.
2: Smart. Yeah. She's got a good bod. No, she doesn't actually. She's got a bit of a muffin top. Just joking. So you take a photo of the bag, the copy bag. You put it in Google, put it in the images. There's a little camera there. Just put it in. And if it comes up a copy, it's a copy. If it comes up Chanel, you got a good copy.
1: But so just so I'm getting this clear, because my wife's birthday is this year and I'm giving my friend advice.
2: Yeah.
1: His wife's birthday is coming up.
2: Your friend also sounds up.
1: Oh, yeah.
2: Yep.
1: Great bold.
2: Okay.
1: Anyway, so you're saying that some fakes are so good that even Google thinks it's real.
2: Well, that's the good, that's the one you buy.
1: Holy my. So you've been hit by,
3: you've been struck by. Sophia's criminal advice.
2: so that's how you do it.
1: Okay, amazing. So the other thing that I've heard you can do.
2: With shoes, everything. Yes.
1: Do you ever get a lighter and try to light it?
2: No.
1: Oh.
2: That would be weird. I wouldn't even do that to a proper designer.
1: No, but apparently it's real leather if you light it.
2: I think
1: it doesn't
2: you can smell
1: it.
2: You don't know what real leather is?
1: No, not really.
2: You need some new eyes.
1: Oh, eyes?
2: Yeah.
1: Yeah, that's fair. Or
2: some new hands then if you're feeling it. But yeah, I can tell leather. You can smell it.
1: You can smell it. That's fine. Okay. So then these really good fakes, how much money are you saving?
2: Tons. Are you joking? They're like a good Chanel's like 15,000 or something.
1: Okay, so what's a good fake though? Because obviously you can get really bad
2: fake
1: fakes
2: from a
1: market which is $2 or whatever.
2: It's like $80, $100 overseas.
1: Holy moly.
2: But I'd pay, I don't know, about like some of them are so good.
1: How many fake bags does this friend of yours...
2: She's actually exaggerating a bit. She's had a few but not many. She gets some real ones gifted. She was lucky like that.
1: What's the most expensive... handbag that your friend
2: I hate talking about money, but it's a Chanel. I'd say all Chanels and Louis Vuittons are nice, but they're like an investment, you know.
1: Yeah. Will you ever sell them? Will you ever resell them?
2: Well, yeah, one day if I need to, and then I'll just put it on Google and find another one, if you know what I mean.
1: Yeah, I know what you
2: mean. And then I'll sell that one. No, that's illegal.
1: Yeah, don't sell them.
2: Yeah.
1: Don't sell them. Very good. I think we managed to balk all... legal issues there.
2: Yeah, great.
1: Well done.
2: Allegedly.
1: Well done. Your friend, though.
2: If you say allegedly, it's all fun.
1: Very dodgy,
2: That's what a lawyer told me.
1: Very dodgy. Up next, Soph, this is really exciting.
2: Oh, my gosh.
1: We are having a live wedding.
2: Isn't it incredible?
1: In here. If you're not across this, Claire's marrying Jack. They've only heard each other's voices.
2: They haven't seen each other. It's like maths, married at first sight, right here.
1: Can we give them money of fake Chanel bags?
2: If you give me $80, conversation.

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2: Yeah.
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0: nothing good happens after midnight, except these two.
1: It's Will and Woody keeping you up.
2: Okay, so the thing that we need to address is that, yes, we are, our contracts are running up, I think, as they say, Woods, at the end of this year. The Will and Woody show won't be continued past the end of 2026. Now, I think probably the first thing to say here is I know that many of you have been trying desperately to call the show and revolt. There's been people picketing the building. We actually haven't been on air over the last week. Bit of smoke and mirrors, everyone. A shock and shock horror commercial radio. There has been a little bit of smoke and mirrors going on. We've been grieving. I'm going to be honest. It's been, I haven't really had the strength to come in here and get on the air and talk about this because it's really sad.
3: Yeah. So we found out last Wednesday night.
2: Yep.
3: That we weren't going to be going on. Got the bone. I've been saying we've got boned. I like that. We've been boned. And obviously there's you and me within all of this.
2: Yep.
3: Will. But you know, everyone would know this who listens. There's an entire team as well. Who is, holy moly, here we go. There's an entire team here, obviously, that is the Will and Woody show. So it's been, you're right, Annalise?
4: Don't look at me.
3: Okay, I won't.
2: She's an ugly crier.
3: Yeah, I know.
2: She's an ugly crier.
3: We found that out. But it's, so we were able to all go out last Thursday together, which is really, really nice, and have a few drinks.
2: Yep.
3: Which is, which was really beautiful to be able to do. But I know you and I have spoken about this, you know, obviously we've had lots of chats about this, and I think both of us agree that almost the saddest part about this is the team.
2: Yep.
3: And now is a good time to tell you guys, though, that you guys will all be so fine. Like, you guys are all incredible at what you do. Like, this show just wouldn't have been even half the show that it is without the incredible team that's behind us. Do you guys want to come in? Come in. Like, seriously, like this, because it's weird that only we would talk about this when it impacts all of us.
2: Yeah, everyone that's been involved. I should say, by the way, and I don't want this to sound like a, you know, this is your life, but if you do want to call right now, 131065, or you want to text us 0429131065. I know there's been a lot of DMs on the socials, which I'm going to be honest. I mean, I'm not on social media anyway, but Sexy Das has been fielding and a lot of people trying to reach out to us, and we haven't actually spoken to any of you guys. And outside of the beautiful people that work on this show, it's also everyone that listens to this show and supports this show. We have been so blessed to have this opportunity to do this. For this show for 8 years.
3: 8 years, yeah.
2: Before that, big shout out to Heidi Anderson if she's listening over in Perth. And then, you know, like, I saw a photo of us the other day and I was 19 in the photo. Like, I've been doing radio for 17 years.
3: Yeah.
2: So, like, there is a sense of, like, this has been going on for, we've been doing this for such a long time and not many people at all get to do this for as long as we've been doing it. So I feel really grateful as well.
3: I kind of had a moment driving in today where you look at the other cars on the road.
2: Yeah.
3: And that, for me, it hit me really hard that I think we're so lucky that for 8 years we've been able to
2: speak to everyone.
3: Well, and you and I have always said this since we first started 14 years ago, that all we're ever trying to do is just, like, give someone a small smile on their drive home from work.
2: Yeah.
3: And so I think it's awesome that we, I hope, have done that for you if you're listening now.
2: Yeah.
3: But even if we gave you one little smile or one giggle, then I feel like we did our jobs.
2: Yeah. Yeah. That's a really nice way to think of it.
3: It was, yeah.
2: Yeah. Yeah. We're all feeling it in here, guys. So, if you want to come and join the join the grief party. then feel free to give us a call. Looking at some beautiful faces in here, to Mark, to Dust, to Annalise, to Joe. We love you guys. It's been really special. Hey, it's not the end either. We're going to say, in the vein of going out with the bank, we're going to say some nice things about each other and we're going to say farewell now.
5: Yeah.
2: But we're also going to have to do that really awkward thing when you say goodbye to someone and then you see them later on and then you have to say goodbye again because we are staying on until they tell us to leave this year. So we'll be in here doing the show, saying goodbye to all you guys. Yeah, sorry.
3: Just realised we're getting calls and no one's outside to take those calls. You see how quickly it falls down without the team.
2: So we are going to be here and we're going to keep going and we'll be here for as long as we're required to be here.
3: And I think our objective here, and whilst this has been really hard over the last week, it's we still want to keep doing what we started out trying to do, which is just make you feel a little bit better on your drive home from work.
2: Yeah, that's it. It's pretty simple.
3: Yeah.
2: Darcy's cooking up some sort of war and peace style video, which is our time on radio, which is going to be hard to watch, which we're avoiding.
3: Which I'm hoping to reuse at my funeral, actually, if that's okay. that work is done, that job is sorted.
2: Look, before we crack into regular programming, let's take a pause. And if you want to have a chat with us and talk about it, then please call us, 131065. Might be your first time you've ever called. What is it? First time listener, long time caller? Or the other way around? Long time listener, first time caller.
3: That's the one.
2: I'm going to have to start getting used to saying that when I call radio shows.
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0: the dead of night comes alive. It's Will and Woody keeping you up.
1: Will is on paternity leave, so Sophie Monk is here in the studio.
2: I am
1: with
2: very
1: me.
2: Present.
1: We have got a very, very special guest, Adam Hyde, a.k.a. Kelly Holiday. So you're on Ab's podcast recently. It's a lot. This came up, which is something that I wasn't really across this, to be honest, but I've like, it's come into my world a tiny bit through social media. But here's you talking about with Ab.
3: Twice in the last week and a half, I've been threatened with violence. One car came past and they were screaming homophobic slurs. And then another car came behind them and started doing the same thing.
2: A convoy of incels.
3: A convoy of incels were like, we're going to f*** you, bro.
2: They're saying they're going to kill you and bash you.
3: Yeah, yeah.
2: Because why, boys?
3: Because I love my girlfriend.
2: Yeah.
4: Yeah.
2: Oh, it's so full on.
4: I mean, it's happened since then as well.
1: Yeah.
4: You know? I think it speaks volumes of the people that are doing it, though. Like, if you're going to scream out your window,
1: yeah,
4: the F-bomb and things like that, it's like, whoa, dog.
2: It usually
4: means
2: another
4: thing coming, you know? It's like, right? There's so much. When online hate turns to reality, it's a real sad thing to see, you know? I don't know when the rhetoric became, it became cool to hate on women. I never understood when that shift happened. I'm glad to say that I'd never got that in my algorithm too much, and I guess it is getting dished up to a lot of young men. It's really dangerous to young men. These young men are getting served these videos just through their algorithm. They're not even going to it. It's coming to them.
1: Yeah.
4: And then they engage with it, and then it becomes part of the zeitgeist. But young men are getting dished up these videos of.
2: And the problem is you just see that one thing.
4: Yeah.
2: Like if you go on one side, that's all you see.
4: Exactly. And it just keeps going and keeps going. But like I was always of the belief that, you know, this online stuff was, you know, it stays online because these people aren't outside.
1: Right.
4: And the funny part is even those people that are outside doing that, there's like six blokes in a car and they've got their phone out.
1: Yeah.
4: You know, it's like that's also, you're doing that for internet as well. So. It's all quite, it's all really sad, to be honest with you. You know, I just wish I could give them a hug, you know, because they're so filled with hate. It's like, you know.
1: Is that what it is? Like, because it's like, for the longest time I've known you, mate, like, you're just a down-to-earth great dude.
4: Yeah.
1: Right? You find love with someone, which is a beautiful thing. I mean, we had Abby in this studio and she was, you know, she was gushing over, you know, how much she loved you and all of that. And then it feels like at the start, maybe, there was, like, a lot of people being happy about it.
4: Yeah.
1: But then I don't know if this is Australian thing or whatever, but like it's almost like it became big, and you know, you had some successes after as well, which was not linked at all to Abby, by the way. Like you've been working at music really, really hard.
4: I've been doing it for 20 years, yeah.
1: Right? And then, so for anyone to ever make the call of like, oh, okay, so now he's in our world, like the music's going well, it's like, no, it's completely separate.
2: That thing said as well?
1: But
2: everyone's just interested in you guys. I think it's just jealousy.
1: Is that what it comes down
2: to? Absolutely. You can't be bothered. If you're not jealous of someone or not threatened, you just don't even bother at all. You're just like sad or whatever. It's the biggest compliment in the most painful way.
4: That's a good way to look at it. I do agree for sure. I think it is funny with what you're saying though, because with Abby, you know, she cops it every day. Like she lifts a finger in the Daily Mail, Writer, Telegraph.
1: Yeah.
4: You know, like it's insane. But and I'm sure you've experienced similar things.
2: It's
4: misogyny. A lot of it, like she's a woman that says her mind, speaks her mind, and she doesn't back down.
1: No.
4: And people hate a woman that's going to do that.
1: Yeah. Strong, they successful. Want, yeah, yeah.
4: They want a chick to just be quiet in the corner. And it's like, oh, no, they're in their place. That's good. That ain't how it should be. And I think with Abby, you know, a lot of the people that hate on her for that, then the hate is transferred to me as well. But then with me, it's also convoluted together with tall poppy syndrome.
1: Yeah, right.
4: And a lot of things. But at the end of the day, I'm like, find a bit of love in your heart because everyone's got it in them. And love's way cooler than hate. It's as simple as that. And I'm just like, dog, just go outside, touch some grass, and you should be all right, I hope. Maybe.
1: I think that's a good message. Another good message is to go and get Kelly Holiday's new album, Capital Fiction.
2: Yeah.
1: A new single. More is out this Friday.
2: Is this More?
1: This is More.
2: I haven't heard.
1: Good job. Get that.

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1: Oh God, my God, how she get at me? 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
2: Good morning, I'm Chris Gusko. Three people have been arrested after a stolen SUV crashed near Strath Alban yesterday morning. Following reports around 7am that a Subaru had crashed into a group of trees off of Malang Road in Angus Plains, police searched the area and found the alleged driver hiding in a vineyard a short time later. 17-year-old Mount Barker boy was charged with numerous offences, refused police bail and faced the youth court yesterday afternoon. Two more passengers, an 18-year-old Salisbury North man and a 22-year-old Morfitt Vale woman, were found a few hours later in another vineyard on Davidson Road. They'll both face court at a later date. State government will introduce a short-term accommodation register in its plan to tackle SA's rental shortage. Consultation has begun with booking platforms such as Booking.com and Airbnb. Consumer and Business Affairs Minister Michael Brown says it'll help the government see where demand is. In regional South Australia, rental prices have shot up 12.2%, with the tight rental market of Victor Harbour in particular up 10% over the last year. One of SA's oldest pubs is having a birthday celebration today. The Barker Hotel will turn 180, with the community celebration taking place this afternoon. It's the oldest surviving building on Gawler Street, originally opening as the Scotch Thistle Inn in 1846. And in sport, the River Murray Footy League Grand Finals are on tomorrow in Meningie, with Jervois and Manham headlining the day as they battle for the 2026 A-grade flag. The Roos end to the Grand Final as the surprise packets of the season, having knocked off two-time Premiers Coorong Cats in the prelim final last week. It's their first Grand Final appearance in 8 years. Jervois, however, are in the Grand Final for the third time in 5 years, searching for their first flag since 2023. And that's the latest in your local news.
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3: Hi, I'm Phoebe Humphrey. More explosive claims have been made against King Charles about the day of Princess Diana's death. Diana's brother writes in his memoir that the then prince was elated like a lottery winner when he found out the news of his ex-wife's death in 1997. The Home Affairs Minister is doubling down on his migration policy that would ban the family members of international students from moving to Australia. Tony Burke has told the ABC it's all about housing supply.
4: If someone comes as a single, they can stay in student housing. If someone comes with their whole family, then they're out in the general housing market where we already have extraordinary shortfalls.
3: The Australian man accused of murdering a Thai teenager before stuffing her body in a suitcase will face court for the first time today. 45-year-old Simon Carman has been hit with four charges, including intentional murder and concealing a body. And major employers are gathering in Canberra today to discuss national AI standards. The federal government has opened consultation on large data centres and the training of AI models in Australia. In sport, the Swans and Dockers are going through their final preparations ahead of tonight's AFL prelim final at the SCG. Fremantle is taking an unchanged lineup into the clash. Dockers forward Michael Frederick telling 10, it's been busy since last week's win over the Cats.
5: I don't think I've taken the time to reflect on just how big of a week it can be and things like that.
3: And the Roosters and Sharks will hold their captain's runs today ahead of tomorrow night's NRL semi-final clash. Angus Crichton appears to have overcome his foot injury. That's the latest news and sport.
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9: A sunny day ahead with 25 the top for Murray Bridge, 22 for Adelaide and Strathalbyn, 21 for Mount Barker and Victor Harbour, and 17 the top for Mount Lofty today. Across the weekend, it's looking sunny with temperatures warming up tomorrow, slightly cooler on Sunday with a slight chance of a shower later in the day.
0: He knows every Pokemon. 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
2: 5 minutes past six. Welcome to Friday.
9: Happy Friday, the 18th. This date and yesterday's dates always stick in my head because did you know this is the most common time of year to be born?
2: Is it?
9: We missed the world's most popular birthday yesterday, but I don't know. In my world, lots of people are born today, so happy birthday, everyone.
2: Is that because New Year's?
9: Right. Yep, that's quick math.
2: And no way. Well, it's 9 months. It's not that hard.
9: Yeah. Yeah.
2: Except New Year's Eve, it might have.
9: Yes.
2: Right.
9: So we've got a show to do for your birthday, everybody. We want to tell you how you can celebrate with what's on this weekend. Live in the weekend local. Jackie from Mackie's going to join us.
2: Yeah, thanks to the Hundle Fruit and Veg Market. Plenty on. And one of those big things is footy finals.
9: Of course it is.
2: Three massive matches. And if you want to get behind your local team, we need to hear from you. You can give us a buzz anytime this morning, 1300 137 317. And, you know, up the Bulldogs or whatever you want to say.
9: Yeah, kind of want to do a bit of a phone call blitz would be cool. Like as many people through as we can. And you can also send us a voice note on Facebook Messenger is the best way to do that.
2: Right.
9: Yeah, we got quite a few come through from our particular club. And if you don't think that's your club, well, then maybe you better get them around
2: it.
9: We're also going to have Adam Connolly join us for his instalment of Adam's Weekly. Just a look at the... Look at South Australia this week through the lens of Adam. It's always unique.
2: It is indeed. Yeah. We also have a musician coming in. Well, a singer-songwriter.
9: This is exciting.
2: His name is Marlon Motlop. You might know the name Motlop from Port Adelaide Footy Club. Mm-hmm. He did play a couple of games for them, but has an incredible voice. And think Usher meets Jason Derulo, but Australian.
9: Both. Well, all three of those things are iconic. So it's going to be an incredible chat. Excited to have him here after eight. What else are we doing? We're going to chat about putting the perfect song in the perfect situation. Because yesterday, 2 days ago, I had an MRI. All good. But the music definitely didn't fit the situation. So we're flipping the script on that.
2: That's coming up in about 30-odd minutes. But up next, it's time for an overnight update. A local pub celebrating 180 years. Might have heard that with Chris Guscott.
9: In a huge event back in Murray Bridge this weekend, down at Sturt Reserve.
2: That all coming up in an overnight update. It is Craig and Chels Friday morning on Power FM.

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1: Happy Friday morning to you.
0: Time to get into an overnight update, and a new store in 2 weeks will be opening in Harndorf.
1: Very exciting. But first, can I tell you about one of my favourite sports of all time?
0: Please.
1: It's pedal pre. If you don't know what that is, it's the largest human-powered vehicle event happening here in South Australia. So, well, happening in Australia. So it's like the recumbent cycling vehicles.
0: Yeah.
1: They look very cool. They kind of look like a little bullet bike.
0: Yeah, that's a very good description.
1: Yeah, the 24-hour race is this weekend again down at Sturt Reserve. It's been happening since 97, so it's the 40th running. Is that correct math?
0: They might have missed a year or two, COVID, that sort of thing.
1: There's more than 100 teams competing, as there is every year, and a heap of our local schools get involved too, so good luck to all of you.
0: Very good luck. The owners of Toy World Mount Barker have announced on social media that they're opening a new store in Harndorf.
1: Hey, that's
0: and
1: cool.
0: It's coming pretty quick. It's due to open in 2 weeks.
1: Yeah, right.
0: I mean, perfect timing for Christmas. Mm. No doubt, Harndorf is the German town. There'll be plenty of German toys. Teddy bears originated in Germany, if you didn't know.
1: Great. That's
0: wooden
1: fun.
0: Toys and the Tony box as well, that little speaker thing where you put the thing on top.
1: Character on top?
0: Yeah,
1: I think I've seen those.
0: And then they do nursery rhymes and stuff, I believe.
1: Oh, fun.
0: Ein, zwei, drei, vier, fünf, sechs, sieben. Wo ist meine Frau geblieben? Is she here? Is she da? Is she in America? There you go. That's
1: great.
0: A little bit for
1: it's
0: you.
1: It's a German nursery rhyme.
0: Yeah.
1: Do they do non-German ones too?
0: Yeah, probably. I think they do a lot of non-German toys at Toy World.
1: A iconic SA pub is turning 180 today. The Barker Hotel, 180 years of continuous service to Mount Barker. Now, they first opened in 1846 as the Scotch Thistle Inn. I reckon they should change their name back just
0: that
1: for the day.
0: That is great, isn't it?
1: That's fun. They're going to have celebrations kicking off from 4. You can expect live music, drink specials, and even a bit of Barker fried chicken.
0: Very nice.
1: The old BFC.
0: Oh, no, I have to knock off early and go to the Barker tonight.

0: Going to relocate to Monado Safari Park next month. She's going to have the opportunity to join a troop of 12 and continue her development alongside other chimpanzees.
1: Is a group of chimpanzees called a troop? Or it's just a word?
0: I'm not sure.
1: I'm going to Google that.
0: Yeah,
1: that's
0: collective
1: fun.
0: Nouns would be nice to know.
1: Well, welcome to the region. Now, a bit of change of pace. There has been a major blitz across South Australia in illicit tobacco, which has landed three men in custody and hundreds of illegal cigarettes, gotten those off the streets. SAPOL have raided multiple storefronts in a heap of places like Gawler, Elizabeth East, Seton, and also here in Murray Bridge. Mm. Now, across multiple searches, they've found hundreds of thousands of cigarettes, nearly 190 kilos of loose tobacco leaf, and over $65,000 in cash, which has all been seized. SAPOL have said they're going to continue to target this issue.
0: Yeah, there was actually some chatter on the Murray Bridge community chat a week or two ago about that there was police in a couple of places. So, yeah, interesting.
1: Definitely. Look, they're getting it off the streets, so that's good.
0: And that is your overnight update here on Power FM.

0: absolutely crunch time for footy finals, which is super exciting. I'm definitely not as across the AFL as I should be, though.
1: Right. So let's go through all levels.
0: Great.
1: So we'll cross it all off. So we'll start in the AFL. Prelims are on tonight. So Sydney are taking on Freo.
0: Yeah, right.
1: And then tomorrow afternoon, the Hawks take on Brisbane.
0: And is it the winners from these two that are playing the grand final?
1: They go into the big dance, yes.
0: Right, we're there already. Like,
1: yeah, that's
0: it. We've won before. That's cool.
1: So whoever
0: so
1: wins
0: quick.
1: This weekend, they're in the big dance.
0: Not that I'm putting literal money on it, but my money is on Sydney and Brisbane. No, I want to say Hawks.
1: Interestingly, I'd like to see Freo and Hawks, I think, is who I want to see in the final.
0: Interesting. Yeah. Well, between the two of us,
1: well,
0: we're right.
1: Someone will get a team in.
0: We've covered all bases there. In the SANFL, it is the grand final this weekend with the Double Blues taking on the Red Legs. You can guess who I'm going for. That'll be at Adelaide Oval this Sunday, and it's the first time they're meeting together in the grand final since 1978.
1: Oh, yes, I remember it fondly.
0: Yes, I thought you were there. Are you Norwood or Sturt or neither?
1: I don't really mind. I know I had a couple of mates. Well, I say mates, people who went to my school. I didn't know them, that, you know.
0: Right.
1: They're in my year level.
0: Yeah.
1: But they won with the Double Blues a few years ago, I think.
0: Yeah.
1: So I think I have to go for them.
0: Great. Mm. Nice. Well, Sturt won last year as well, and we're hoping for another one this year.
1: Oh, and our listener, Tyron, he's going for the Red Legs.
0: Is he?
1: Yeah, he called up a while ago. He was looking for a morph suit. So
0: If
1: he's managed to track one down, you'll see him.
0: Yes, hopefully so. Well, I think I'll be there. We're going to get around Tommy Lewis, legend of the club, and he's local up here as well. Speaking of local up here, there's a few games going on.
1: Yeah, so in the Great Southern Footy League, we've got McLaren taking on Mount Compass at Encounter Bay. And Mount Compass, we saw last night on Channel 7, have absolutely decked out the town.
0: Haven't they?
1: Which McLaren are going to have to drive through on the way to Encounter Bay.
0: Oh, that feels good, doesn't it? In the hills, on Caparinga Valley, Bulldogs are going to take on the Uraidla Demons down at Nan.
1: That'll be a good day.
0: Yeah, and they have similar colours. I know that just sounds so simple the way I've worded it, but they're both blue and red, so
1: yeah.
0: I don't know whether to be like...
1: Well, Onkers have white.
0: Yeah.
1: Yeah.
0: Okay, that works. And of course, in the RMFL, the mighty Manamaroos are taking on Jervois out at Meningi. Bit of a drive,
1: at
0: but that's
1: Meningi,
0: okay.
1: Yes.
0: At Meningi, as what ad was that?
1: I know the one, but it's going to be a great day. And if you want to get behind one of your local teams, shoot us a voice DM on Facebook Messenger or give us a call 1300 137 317 and give them a big shout out.
0: The phones are open right now. Give us a call.
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0: Megan Chels joining you Friday morning on Power FM. 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
1: Craig, are you warmed up yet this morning? Have you started your stretches?
0: Freezing. No, I'm just, no.
1: Well, that's okay because you've got like about 5 hours to just loosen up and stretch and get ready because we are bowling again today.
0: I don't need to do that.
1: You don't need to?
0: Nah, because we've got bowling shirts.
1: You know what?
0: Confidence is coming with the shirts.
1: Absolutely. As soon as we pop those on, bam, we'll be fit. We'll be feeling fit and raring to go. Absolutely.
0: Once you look the part, you feel the part, a 300 game is coming today.
1: I think everyone says, like, if you want to show up as something, just start showing up as it and then you'll get there.
0: So dress for the job you want.
1: There you go. There you go. And the bowling shirts will show it all. Absolutely.
0: Yeah.
1: It's going to be great. If you want to come down and see them, 11:30 Morris Road. 11:30? Yeah, Morris Road. Morris Road, yeah. Murray Bridge at Bridge Bowl, of course. We would love to see you down there.
0: Chris Guscott coming up with local news. He's filling in for Jenny Lemon this morning. And then we're talking about the perfect songs for situations after you went through an MRI the other day.
1: Yeah, wasn't ideal. I'll explain a little bit more up next.
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8: Good morning, I'm Chris Guscott. The Labor government's plan to cap allied health treatment for veterans has been scrapped after extensive pressure locally mounted against the move. The cap would have required veterans to reapply for pre-approved treatments if they cleared their $5,000 a year threshold. Independent member for Mayon, Rebecca Sharkey, says it seems like it was nothing more than a cash grab.
9: I think the whole of the nation did not see any justification for this. I think this was quite crudely just a cost saving.
8: Telstra is upgrading its mobile network in Mount Barker from Monday, with work on the local 4G and 5G site expected to take 8 days. There will be temporary outages while the work is carried out, with the local site switched off for periods of up to 10 hours. The upgrades are aimed at increasing capacity and reducing congestion, with faster downloads and smoother streaming promise for the growing hills region. Upgrades for the Murray Bridge Showground basketball courts have been approved by council. $1.7 million worth of funding has been allocated to create new change rooms, bench seating and a covered walkway, along with air conditioning being installed. It follows the cancellation of the major redevelopment proposed in 2020 after significant cost blowouts turfed the move. And in sport, the biggest day on the Great Southern Footy League calendar has arrived, with McLaren Districts and Mount Compass battling it out for the A-grade flag tomorrow in Encounter Bay. The Eagles are chasing their fourth flag in 5 years to continue their dominant run, while Mount Compass are searching for their first flag since their back-to-back premierships in 2016 and 2017. McLaren Districts claimed the second semi-final between the sides by 35 points a fortnight ago, after they split the season series one apiece. And that's the latest in your local news.
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10: Hi, I'm Phoebe Humphrey. The International Monetary Fund is urging Canberra to rein in government spending as high inflation takes its toll on Australia's economic growth. It comes as some economists warn we could be hit with another 3 rate hikes by the middle of next year. Anthony Albanese jets to the US today to meet with the UN and tech CEOs. The PM first heads to California and New York as his government looks to unveil a number of AI announcements. A roundtable on the issue gets underway in Canberra today. Qantas ground staff are planning on strike action next week. 600 workers, predominantly from QantasLink, will walk off the job seeking better wages and more job security. It follows more than 1,800 ground workers being unlawfully made redundant and their jobs outsourced by the airline during COVID. And Princess Diana's brother is now claiming that King Charles was elated after hearing about her death. Earl Spencer has written in his book that Charles sounded like a lottery winner when he called him to say that she died. The palace is yet to respond to the latest allegations. In sport, the Swans and Dockers will face off for a spot in the AFL Grand Final tonight. Sydney has recalled Justin McInerney and Lewis Malakhan for tonight's prelim. Swans acting captain Dane Rampey telling Nine he can't wait for the opening bounce.
11: Yeah, it's an exciting time for all of us, and it's not lost on us that we get to, you know, challenge in a prelim here at our, you know, at our home.
10: The Sharks and Roosters will go through their final training sessions today ahead of tomorrow's do or die NRL blockbuster. And to cricket, the Aussie Domestic One Day Cup gets underway today in Perth with WA taking on South Australia. That's the latest news and sport.
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14: A sunny day ahead with 25 the top for Murray Bridge, 22 for Adelaide and Strathalbyn, 21 for Mount Barker and Victor Harbour, and 17 the top for Mount Lofty today. Across the weekend, it's looking sunny with temperatures warming up tomorrow, slightly cooler on Sunday with a slight chance of a shower later in the day.
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15: Welcome to the show. It is a Friday. We've made it 24 minutes away from 7.
14: Happy Friday. We're here thanks to Encounter Lutheran College. From Lighthouse Early Learning to Year 12, community that grows with your child.
15: And can we talk about the big day out for the foundation kids the other day?
14: Absolutely. We've got music festival. Oh, no, day at Minata Safari Park.
15: Yep. They would have been boogieing on the bus.
14: So true. I reckon they would have. Would they have had Power FM on? Maybe.
15: I hope so.
14: Yeah.
15: Should be mandatory, I would have thought. No, it looks like they had an amazing time at Minato, but then yes. They came back and they're in that big back paddock area that, Encounter have.
14: Yep.
15: They got a big fire pit, but like beautifully safe, and got to toast marshmallows and all that sort of stuff.
14: Hot chockey, so much fun.
15: All sitting on those big logs as well. It just looks like a big campfire vibe.
14: We never had such thing as an almost sleepover when I was at school, but that's so clever because for a lot of kids it's the daunting part of like, well, I don't want to stay overnight. Yeah. Like, I don't want to do the whole... But
15: especially
14: this is
15: when
14: like
15: it's
14: you
15: foundation.
14: You get all the good parts and then you get to go home.
15: And then you get into your own bed.
14: So good. I love to see that encounter.
15: So well done. And it is getting to that time. We're sort of wrapping up term 3 and kids are winding down. It's really good stuff.
14: Yeah, we got one more week for most schools. Yeah.
15: Lots of excursions happening.
14: Yeah, I can imagine. Hey, something happened earlier this week. I had an appointment and there was kind of an unfortunate series of songs that played throughout. They weren't really fitting. So I thought, why don't we come up with a list of perfect songs for situations?
15: Right, okay. Yeah. So you'll do a couple, I'll do a couple?
14: Yeah, why not?
15: All right, we'll do those for you after Bruno Mars. It's Craig and Chels Friday morning on Power FM.

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1: Craig had a bit of a unique situation earlier this week. Had to go get an MRI just for... I've gotten headaches and stuff heaps of times over the years, so I thought, let's check it out.
0: I've never had an MRI.
1: Yeah, this was my first, and I've heard lots of things. Have you heard that it's quite noisy?
0: Yeah, I had heard that.
1: Yeah, so this is like when you go into the tunnel thing, and it's very loud, so they actually give you headphones, which is really cool. And
0: felt like you're at work.
1: Yeah, kind of. They said, what do you want to listen to? And I didn't specifically mention. I was like, oh, just whatever's playing. So I was curious to know what would come through the headphones. Little surprised to hear this. It's not quite, I don't feel like that's quite the right song to hear when you've been told, stay still, don't move, and just try to zone out.
0: You'd want something calmer and smoother and just light and bright.
1: Lucky for me, though, that was just one of the songs. I also did get to hear a little bit of this, these icons. Yeah, again.
0: Hard to stay still to.
1: Really hard to stay still to. So I reckon that... in their situation, they probably need to come up with a list of songs that are more fitting. And then it got me thinking, though, maybe we could come up with some perfect songs for situations for people. Just really different life situations. Okay. Help them out.
0: Soundtrack them.
1: Yeah. So if I may, I'll go through some.
0: Sure.
1: So this is a song that I think's really good for maybe if you're like auditioning on a talent show as like an illusionist, and people go, what on earth's an illusionist? It's a kind of magic. It's a kind of magic. Helpful.
0: How often do you hear people say illusionist in this day and age?
1: You know, and you never know that, but now you know, so that's helpful. This one might be a little bit niche. When you're ever in that situation and you're trying to think of the name of that suburb in Adelaide, it's something hills, and what's that first word of it? Thank you, Coldplay.
0: Paradise.
1: You know what I mean? They're just there to help out.
0: Para Hills, sorry, yes.
1: Para Hills, yeah.
0: Also, isn't there not also Paradise?
1: I think there is, yeah. What's the name of that fire station? Yeah. Your Campbelltown sort of vibes. Next one, if you're ever doing an assignment, on, like probably in school, on a celebrity and you've picked Bruno Mars and you have to go like do lists of things he doesn't like and what he does like, and you're not sure if he'd agree or not. Lucky for you, that's what I like. That's what I like. Uh-huh. Lucky for you, that's what I like. So, and he just goes through a list of stuff there. So
0: he does, trips to Puerto Rico.
1: Great.
0: Say the word
1: and we go. Cool. You can be my flicker. Yeah.
0: Oh.
1: Girl, I'll be
0: a flicker. Cool. It's a bit weird.
1: Yeah, but you could just write those lyrics and then credit him there. So that's easy research for you. And if ever you're like not a confrontational person, but you want to tell them like, I'll absolutely be having the front seat. I'll be riding
0: shotgun. Yeah, great. Very good.
1: Thank you, George, for saying that for us. So that's just some helpful songs if you're ever in those situations.
0: Yeah, okay. I've got a couple of other situations.
1: Great, because...
0: and some songs for them.
1: This could be really helpful to people.
0: They're a bit niche, but you never know.
1: Like those ones were.
0: We'll come back with a few more next.

0: Craig and Chels, Friday morning on Power FM. Hope you're well. It's 13 minutes away from 7.
1: This morning we are trying to find the perfect songs for particular situations. Comes after I had an MRI appointment the other day and the music just definitely wasn't fitting. Well, for starters, you didn't let me wear my upper bottom jeans. I had to wear one of those gowns.
0: Yeah,
1: so,
0: good point.
1: Yeah, didn't have those jeans, did I?
0: Then didn't
1: had that light blue, really uncomfortable gown that was tied up at the back, Not it.
0: The whole hospital was looking at her.
1: That's what it felt like. How vulnerable, Anyway.
0: So instead we flipped it. Actually, you also did have the pot bellies and something about staying like locked in.
1: Stay right there.
0: And that, see, that one made a bit more sense. That was the right song for the right situation.
1: Kind of. And there's also MRI sounds in the background of that one too. I was like, yeah.
0: Okay.
1: Feels legit.
0: So we're looking for the perfect songs for different situations. If you ever think a song fits in a situation, shoot us a DM at PowerFMSA and let us know. We'd love to share these as well.
1: Absolutely.
0: We're going through some examples this morning. I've got a couple for you.
1: Mm-hmm.
0: So when you work in a local deli and you have to keep an eye on the rotisseries, obviously.
1: Chicken.
0: Just got to make sure that they're the right temperature.
1: Yes.
0: When you're at the supermarket and you see a sweet treat, but it's got a really long expiration date on it.
1: Okay.
2: Oh, I hope you know I will carry you home. Whether it's tonight or 55 years down the road.
0: Gee, that's a long expiration date.
1: 55 is very long.
0: It's probably one of those, like a Twinkie or something like that.
1: Yeah, they
0: never go out of date. sorry if you're eating your breakfast this morning, but this is the perfect song for if you take a laxative and then like within the next half an hour.
1: It's the MRI song.
0: Yeah.
1: It's back.
0: Or, there's actually another option for it as well.
1: Okay. Great.
0: Yeah.
1: Yes. Can't hold it back. You absolutely cannot.
0: Not if you've taken a
1: No, not at all.
0: And the final option I've got for you is, and a lot of people will do this, you can do it for any sort of energy drink, but particularly if you've just had a Red Bull.
1: Mm.
0: And
1: every time we kiss, so fast after every single energy drink or even just a little coffee.
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1: Happy Friday morning to you.
0: After which Adam Connolly is going to join us for Adam's Weekly. It's his look at some of the biggest stories around South Australia in a bit of a funny lens.
1: Yes.
0: We'll see, he's feeling a bit edgy this morning.
1: A Connolly lens.
0: Yeah.
1: Is how we look through it. We're going to get to that after local news. We've got Chris Guscott filling in for Jenny this morning, and an iconic building in the heart of Mount Barker is celebrating a birthday today. He's got all the details in a moment.
2: Good morning. This is Craig and Chels.
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8: Good morning, I'm Chris Guscott. A Mount Barker teen has faced youth court yesterday after it's alleged he and two other passengers stole a car and crashed it in Angus Plains. Police were alerted by witnesses to a crashed Subaru on Malang Road around 7 a.m. yesterday morning, with the teen caught hiding in a nearby vineyard. Two other passengers were also found in another vineyard a few hours later. It's alleged they stole the car from Glenelg and were involved in a fuel drive-off. State government is targeting short-term holiday rentals as part of a push to tackle SA's escalating rental crisis. A new register will track properties listed on sites on Airbnb and Booking.com. Consumer Affairs Minister Michael Brown says the move will help map local demand, with the South Coast expected to feature heavily as a popular holiday destination. Rents in Victor Harbour for units and apartments have surged by 10% in the last 12 months. An iconic building in the heart of Mount Barker is celebrating a birthday today. The Barker Hotel is welcoming community members for their 180th birthday this afternoon. The Gawler Street staple has been in operation since 1846, when it started as the Scotch Thistle Inn and remains one of SA's oldest pubs. And in sport, one side will break a premiership drought in Division 1 of the Hills Footy League tomorrow as Onkaparinga Valley and Euradla District square off for the A-grade flag in Nan. The Dogs have come from nowhere to dominate the 2026 season and are just a win away from breaking a 32-year stretch without a flag, while Euradla Districts will be hoping for an upset to win their first premiership since 2013. Onkaparinga Valley claimed both matches between the sides this season by more than 6 goals. And that's the latest in your local news.
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10: Hi, I'm Phoebe Humphrey. The opposition's defended the time it's taking them to release their migration policy after accusing Labor of not going far enough with its policy that was released yesterday. Shadow Immigration Minister John O'Dunham has told the ABC they're taking their time to get things right.
11: We want our policy to be bulletproof. We want it to stand up to scrutiny, because for every change you make to the immigration system, there is a cost to the economy. There is a cost to the budget. It has an impact on the way our country operates.
10: The federal government is considering a ban on smart glasses. Labor is looking at barring the tech in Commonwealth buildings due to privacy and security risks. PM Anthony Albanese flies to the US today for talks with world leaders and tech executives. Australia's terror threat rating system will be overhauled, with the nation's spy chief Mike Burgess warning the current model does not reflect the seriousness of threats that Australia faces. And the Aussie Hyrox athlete who went viral after soiling herself during an event in China has apologised. Joanna Wiechick admits she should have stepped off the track. In sport, the Roosters are looking to bounce back from their week one finals loss to Penrith in tomorrow night's Sharks clash. Both sides are holding their final training sessions today. Chook Nat Butcher telling Fox they're hungry.
12: Played all year for this time of the year, and they know what to do and they know their role. You know, we're disappointed with the result on Sunday night, but it felt like we still played really good footy. Just a couple key areas of the game that we didn't quite execute, and Penrith did.
10: And the Swans and Dockers go head-to-head tonight at the SCG in the AFL's first prelim final. That's the latest news and sport.
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1: A sunny day ahead with 25 the top for Murray Bridge, 22 for Adelaide and Strathalbyn, 21 for Mount Barker and Victor Harbour, and 17 the top for Mount Lofty today. Across the weekend, it's looking sunny with temperatures warming up tomorrow, slightly cooler on Sunday with a slight chance of a shower later in the day.
2: Murraylands, Adelaide Hills and South Coast. Allow me to introduce Mount Barker's tiredest man and the woman who puts the in madam. This is Craig and Charles.
0: At 5 minutes past seven, welcome to Friday.
1: Happy Friday morning. Hey, something crazy was spotted in Sydney yesterday, Craig.
0: Crazy by Sydney standards.
1: Yeah.
0: Gee, what are we talking?
1: We're talking, if you were to look at the very top of the Sydney Opera House yesterday, one of the top of the sails there, you would have seen Batman.
13: I'm Batman.
1: Hello?
0: What are you doing up there, Batman?
1: Batman? How did you get on the phone so quickly? That was crazy.
13: Just wanted to look at the Sydney Harbour Bridge.
1: What's the view like from there?
13: It's pretty nice.
0: Great.
1: But I thought he was up there yesterday, not today. Right. How did he get here so quick?
0: Don't know.
1: Can he fly?
0: We just shone the bat signal.
1: Does Batman fly?
0: First class, I believe. He's loaded, isn't he? Bruce Wayne.
1: He's got a cape, though.
0: Yeah, well, he doesn't really fly. He kind of
1: he just goes in the Batmobile, doesn't he?
0: Yeah. He uses a zip line.
1: Yeah.
0: This is like fake flying.
1: Well, police confirmed that he wasn't there to, help Gotham? Ruin Gotham. What is it?
0: Help.
1: Help Gotham.
0: Yeah, he fights the crime.
1: Because of the Joker, right?
0: Yeah, and other various villains.
1: He wasn't there. It was just Batman, and it was just for part of a movie. So we're all good. We're all safe.
0: A Batman film?
1: Yeah, they just said to do with an upcoming film.
0: Oh, wow.
1: It's sneaky, isn't it?
0: Hasn't that got us a buzz?
1: Yeah.
0: Where would he be if he was in the Adelaide Hills, Murraylands and South Coast?
1: Murray Bridge.
0: Yeah.
1: Like on the bridge.
0: Oh, on the actual bridge. Yeah, that does make sense.
1: Wouldn't he?
0: Yeah.
1: Well.
0: He could be at Mount Barker Summit.
1: Oh, yeah. Not a bad shout.
0: Would the Bunyip be the hero or the villain?
1: Ooh, I was about to quickly answer, but I actually don't know.
0: Yeah. Might be a misunderstood.
1: Like in my bad books at the moment, because every time I go to press the button, it's not there.
0: No.
1: So, Nah.
8: Maybe an anti-hero.
1: Yeah, maybe. You know who's...
8: Our own anti-hero. No, yeah.
1: Yeah, sure. You said it, not me. Adam Connolly, and he's about to make his way in here, if he still wants to.
8: He's our boss. He's a funny man. He's going to take a look at the week in South Australian headlines in a funny lens straight after Josh Fawaz. It's Craig and Chelsea on Power FM.

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1: And look who it is.
2: Yes. Look what the old cat dragged in, eh?
1: It's Adam Connolly. Hello.
2: Hello. How are we, cats?
1: We're all right. Do you want to tell us what's on this week? Bin on.
3: Bin on.
1: That's Jackie in half an hour. Yeah. Let's do it.
2: Okay, guys.
1: Yeah. Wait, can you actually stick around to do that too?
2: That's my Jackie impression. She's very nice.
1: In 30 minutes' time, you'll need to guess whether it's Adam pretending to be Jackie or Jackie.
2: Thing is, maybe I'm Jackie pretending to be Adam right now.
1: Ooh.
2: Who knows?
1: Let's not spoil that.
0: Lovely frock today.
2: Thank you. I try.
1: Eyeliner, gorgeous.
2: Let's get out and about, shall we? Australia's first bird flu-infected pelican, guys, has been found in Edithburg on the York Peninsula. Now, that's terrible and a bit scary.
1: Yeah.
2: But am I the a-hole that thinks pelicans have it coming? Am I?
1: Didn't want to attack you.
0: As I've stated before, I have looked down the gullet into the gates of hell.
2: Right. Giant, flappy anger monsters. That's what they are. They stink of fish. I mean, we all see them bobbing along in the river, but really we know they are giant, flappy anger monsters. They walk funny and they look at you like they'd sooner run you in than look back at you again. You know what I mean? I'm just walking along the river, man, eating a sandwich, trying to take a moment, and along comes a waddling psycho pterodactyl looking to ruin my day. You know what I mean? Yeah. Who's with me?
1: He's hungry. Yeah, I don't like
0: for blood.
2: No, I don't like them either.
0: For blood.
1: Yeah.
2: Hungry.
1: For
2: revenge. I don't know what for. Yeah. But speaking of revenge, Kaipo Forest has been transformed into wartime Europe for a movie about a Soviet sniper fighting giant wolves.
0: Whoa.
1: What?
2: In Soviet Russia, wolf kriegs you. Yeah? that's the movie. It's being shot as we speak in Kaipo Forest.
1: Really?
2: This is amazing, isn't it?
0: Wow.
2: Giant wolves and one man with a gun.
1: What?
2: Trying to get home for winter.
1: Do they use the tree climb as a prop? That's
2: that
1: fun.
2: That would be cool.
1: Wouldn't it be cool?
2: That would be very nice. The only problem with shooting at Kaipo Forest, of course, is you have to be really careful about which dead bodies are actors and which are former drug dealers from Hackham. So there's that. You just have to stab a guy on that.
0: Gee, the effects and makeup on this
2: really,
0: is incredible.
2: I mean, the decomposition. That's so good. Researchers from Flinders University are recruiting locals in robe to become drone pilots to help map coastal erosion. This is a nice citizen science type situation.
1: Nice.
2: Instead of scientists doing all the field work, everyday residents will be flying the drones and gathering the data to help monitor the coastline. The most well-mapped areas so far are where all the netball teams spend their summer vacations. Sorry, love. No, I'm not a perv.
0: It's research.
2: I'm a citizen scientist. I'm studying bush erosion. No.
1: It just keeps going.
2: No. No. No.
1: No.
2: And that's Adam's week.
0: And if anyone's asking about the jokes, Adam is Jackie today.
2: Jackie.
1: Yes,
2: that's right.
1: So true. Exactly right.
2: She's she's got a head in the gutter, that woman.
1: Eyeliner.
2: I think. Thank you. Anyway, that's me.
0: Thanks, Adam.
1: Adam, sorry.

0: You are with Craig and Chels on a Friday morning. It's Power FM, 16 past 7.
1: Now we are, a couple weeks into spring. Maybe you've just done your spring clean and looked around the house and gone, gee, I'd love some upgrades in here. I'd love to upgrade a little bit of the electronics.
0: Oh, but maybe the budget's looking a little bit tight.
1: Yeah, but we've got the perfect solution, funnily enough.
0: Yeah.
1: This weekend. Well, we don't, but Better Victor Harbour certainly do.
0: Yeah, we're just shouting about it, letting you in on the secret.
1: They've got their massive car park sale on this weekend, starting from today as well.
0: So apparently they've got, too much stock. Mm-hmm. So they're getting it out of the building, putting it into the car park, discounting it heavily, and you get to reap all the rewards.
1: So good. Whether you want to upgrade your fridge, your washing machine, your vacuum cleaner. Oh, Thomas and I just did that. We should have waited a bit longer.
0: Oh, well.
1: Maybe your cooktop or range hood or your oven, whatever it may be. They've got heaps of deals on this weekend.
0: And with footy finals literally a week away, like the AFL grand final, if you need to watch it on a bigger screen at yours, they have up to 50% off TVs.
1: How good is that?
0: It's really good. Up to 50% off cooking as well.
1: Yep.
0: Heaps of great deals.
1: You could also potentially win a new TV. A 65-inch LG QNED TV is up for grabs. So is a Hisense wine dual zone wine cabinet and a Hisense freezer. All you need to do to be in the running for those is spend $100 or more in store.
0: And then be back on the Sunday at 3 p.m. when they draw them. But we are going to be there 10 a.m. tomorrow morning. So you come by, I'll be there.
1: Yep.
0: We have a bunch of great fun. We'll broadcast it as well. So if you can't make it, you can listen to it on the way to your finals footy.
1: Yep, exactly. You'll bring us all the action. I'll tune in while I'm on the way to the footy.
0: Please do.
1: But I'll have FOMO of all the incredible deals.
0: Oh, look, just let me know if you hear I say something and you want to, just let me know.
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1: Happy Friday morning to you. There is a huge weekend ahead across all of the hills, the South Coast and the Murraylands. Not just footy, but plenty of other stuff on too. And Jackie from Mackie's going to join us next to get us across it. But if I can tangent to footy for a moment, we want to hear from as many local footy fans as we can.
0: Yeah, whether you're getting behind Manham, Jervois, Uraidler, Onker Valley, McLaren or Mount Compass like Perrin yesterday.
2: Good luck, doggies. This is going to be a great day. And whole town so proud of you boys for sort of making it into the final anyhow. But we've got every bit of faith that we're coming home Saturday night with the goods. So go, doggies.
1: Good on them. Now, we want you to make as much noise for your team as possible this morning. You can either send us a voice note on Messenger to Power FMSA, or you can give us a call literally right now. We'll keep the phones open. 1300 137 317. We are going to get to more of what's on this weekend after local news. We've got Chris Guscott filling in this morning. And three men have been charged after police raids across SA dismantled an illicit tobacco syndicate, with Murray Bridge one of the four towns involved. All the details in a moment.
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5: Good morning, I'm Chris Gusco. Three men have been charged after police raids across SA dismantled an illicit tobacco syndicate. Businesses operating as tobacconists, delis and a hair salon were alleged fronts for the syndicate, with Murray Bridge one of the four towns involved in the raids. A 61-year-old man and two others aged 26 and 36 will have court at a later date. Rebecca Sharkey is hoping the government will apologise to veterans after their plans to introduce a cap on allied health treatment were abandoned after months of backlash. The independent member for Mayo says it's the least they could do.
6: I would like to see, with respect to this issue, that the government not just back down on this, but actually make a formal televised apology to veterans for the distress and harm caused to them and their families.
5: Telstra customers in Mount Barker are being warned of temporary mobile disruptions from Monday as the local network undergoes an 8-day upgrade. The 4G and 5G site will be switched off when needed to safely complete the work, with individual outages expected to last up to 10 hours. The telco recommends using Wi-Fi calling during the disruptions, which can be switched on in iPhone settings or in the calling app for Android. And in sport, Meningi plays host to the River Murray Footy League's Day of Days tomorrow, with Jervois and Manham battling it out for the A-grade flag from 2:30pm. Jervois are back in their fifth grand final in 7 years and enter as the favourites after the week off, while Manham has emerged as a surprise of the season as they play their first grand final in 8 years and search for their first A-grade flag since 2015. The Bloods have won all three matchups between the sides this year. And that's the latest in your local news.
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7: Hi, I'm Phoebe Humphrey. More pain could be on the way for mortgage holders as money markets factor in the chance of another 3 rate hikes by the middle of next year. Economists fear the RBA may keep lifting rates to tackle inflation, even if it increases the risk of a recession. The RBA's next rates decision is on September 29. Labor is rejecting suggestions its crackdown on visa overstayers could be compared to Donald Trump's use of ICE agents in the US. Home Affairs Minister Tony Burke has told the ABC the government's model is on a much smaller scale.
8: It's a modest program that we always had and we stopped doing in 2015. And basically that means overstayers at the moment have just had an attitude, some of them, of, well, what are you going to do?
7: Major employers are gathering in Canberra to discuss national AI standards. The federal government has opened consultation on large data centres and the training of AI models. And Princess Diana's brother continues to make explosive claims about King Charles. In his memoir, Earl Spencer alleges the then prince was elated on the day of Diana's death. In sport, the Full House sign is up at the SCG ahead of tonight's prelim final between the Swans and Fremantle. Sydney's Charlie Curnow telling Nine the past couple of weeks have been great.
9: Yeah, it's been great. It's been a fun couple of weeks. Yeah, it's been a lot of fun. Nice year, so can't complain, mate. It's good to be in a prelim and join some footy with the boys. It's been nice.
7: And the Aussie cricketers are in action later today, taking on Zimbabwe in the second one-day clash. The Aussies lead the series 1-0. That's the latest news and sport.
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12: Power FM weather. A sunny day ahead with 25 the top for Murray Bridge, 22 for Adelaide and Strathalbyn, 21 for Mount Barker and Victor Harbour, and 17 the top for Mount Lofty today. Across the weekend, it's looking sunny with temperatures warming up tomorrow, slightly cooler on Sunday with a slight chance of a shower later in the day.
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14: Welcome to the show. It is, of course, Friday morning and 24 minutes away from 8.
12: We're here thanks to Encounter Lutheran College on the South Coast, where your child's journey begins with a flying start. Whoosh. Leads to a bright future. That's just the same note. Well done.
14: Yeah, we're in sync, though. Yeah, it's very good today.
12: And Encounter have a good day ahead of them. As always, they've got a couple things on today. Reunion a bit later, but also the Year 10s have their Rural Youth Drivers Awareness excursion, I think, because it's in Victor.
14: Yeah, so. Right. Oh, and because, can you get your license? What age are you in Year 10? Are you 16?
12: It's about Year 10. I was 15, but a lot of people are 16. Mm. Especially second half of the year, there are a lot of 16-year-olds there.
14: Yeah, and it is very different on rural roads to what it is in the CBD and whatnot. So, yeah, good to make sure there's a targeted thing where they can get that kind of awareness.
12: Yeah, exactly right. So I love that school is helping facilitate that.
14: Yeah.
12: A bit of life skills being brought in. You'll love to hear that. Hey, we should get into what is happening this weekend. Jackie from Mackie is just waiting to come in here and tell us all about it. But I think a song, we were talking about songs in situations, Craig.
14: Mm.
12: Do you reckon they should spin this one up at the Rural Youth Drivers Awareness
14: see what you're doing
12: today?
14: It's Drive Safe. Miles Smith and Niall Horan. Craig and Chels with Jackie from Mackie joining us next on Power FM.

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1: Happy Friday morning. We know that there's a big weekend ahead, and the best in the biz to tell us about it is Jackie from Mackie. Hello.
2: Hello, you guys.
1: How are you on this Friday?
2: Yeah, good. Always good on a Friday.
1: Good. Love to hear that, because every Friday we get to hear this.
3: Jackie from Mackie. She's living the weekend local.
1: All thanks to the Harndorf Fruit and Veg Markets.
0: That's it. They are at Mount Barker Road in Harndorf, open Monday through to Saturday from 7 a.m. Some incredible produce there, including like a whole fridge worth of cheese.
1: Ooh.
0: Yeah, it's very nice. Some of the best cheeses I've seen.
1: With weather warming up, some picnic food. Oh, yum.
0: Bit of a platter.
1: Love that.
0: Yes.
2: Yeah. So and lots of sauces and lots of
0: chutneys.
2: Yeah, chutneys and stuff that's grown locally, which is what I like.
1: So yeah. Good.
2: Yeah.
1: Speaking of all things local,
2: yes.
1: What's on this weekend, Jack?
2: Okay, well, look, if you're a bit of a rock and roll fan, you'd want to be heading down to the South Coast. It is the Victor Harbour Rock and Roll Festival.
1: Ooh,
2: underway today. You can bop your way through the weekend on this one.
1: Great.
2: They've got classic cars as well and two stages. So it's big.
1: Wow.
2: Hundreds of people be down on the South Coast.
0: Massive polka dot skirts and whatnot.
2: Oh, yeah. Yep. And they've got a kids zone and they've got great food. So even if you're, you know, not as into the rock and roll, you can still get, you know,
0: it's a family day.
2: It is. Yeah. It's a whole feeling about it.
1: Yeah.
2: I think. And just sort of, if you don't want to go right into Victor, Encounter Bay tonight at the Alpha Club, they've got a Night with Jukebox Revival, which is playing all your rock and roll favourites from 7:30, music from the 50s, 60s, 70s, and 80s.
1: Great.
2: They're branching out. They're gone decades.
1: They are.
2: Extra decades.
0: Bring your dimes for the jukebox.
2: Exactly. It's free to get in. Free to get
0: nice.
2: Into it. Yeah. So I think that'd be a bit of a fun night.
1: Very much so.
2: This afternoon, as we're on the topic of music and swinging 60s, What's New Pussycat, which is a tribute to the swinging 60s. Yeah, I know. I wanted to sing it too.
1: Did you think I sang that?
2: Did you see that?
0: Yeah,
1: it was Craig.
0: Wow, we're turning into each other.
1: I know. Oh, that's terrifying.
2: That's scary. Next thing you'll be taken for brother and sister. What's New Pussycat is on this afternoon down at Goor at the Centenary Hall at 2 p.m. That'd be a bit of fun too.
1: Nice one.
2: Lots of stuff on the South Coast. Victor Harbour Hockey Club holding their bingo night tonight from 6:30. $5 entry. Bring your own nibbles.
1: So good.
2: I love bingo.
1: You can't really go wrong with bingo. It's fun every single time.
2: I know.
1: Yeah.
0: Legs 11.
1: Yeah.
2: That's the only one I know too.
1: Two little ducks.
2: Two little ducks.
1: 22.
2: Yeah. We should have a bingo night sometime.
0: We should.
1: Yep. Right, let's lock that in just off
0: air. Write it down.
2: We're all going to want to be the callers and nobody's going to want to have the cards.
0: I don't mind. I wouldn't mind. Are they T's and C's? Can we win? We'll figure it out.
2: Okay, we'll work on that. It's a work in progress. And we've also got Manham Rowing Club Rowing Regatta happening tomorrow from 7 till 4. So you get to watch crews slice through the water in thrilling races and festivities everywhere, and you can soak up the atmosphere. I actually watched a show on Netflix last week, which was about rowing, and I was exhausted just watching him get in the water.
0: So, it's a full body workout, isn't it?
2: Yeah.
1: Absolutely.
2: I know, even the rowing machine in the gym is hard work, but this would be a lot worse on the water. I mean, look, better. I mean, not worse. You know, better.
1: Head to Madam, look at the beautiful river, enjoy our town. It'll be great, not bad.
0: That's right. That's just a handful of things going on this weekend. We'll come back with a few more with Jackie from Mackie's. We live the weekend local with Craig and Chelsea on Power FM.

0: Friday morning. Craig and Chelsea with you here on Power FM.
1: Jackie from Mackie's with us this morning. Hello.
2: Well, hello.
1: Hello. Oh, that was fancy.
2: I know. I was just sort of mixing it up.
1: Fancy Friday with Jack. She's getting us across what's going on this weekend.
3: Jackie from Mackie. She's living the weekend local.
0: And it's all thanks to the Hundle Fruit and Veg Market, a proud second-generation family gourmet greengrocer.
1: Plenty of goodies you can get from there. You know what I've thought? So many birthdays have been on in September so far. Probably a heap more. Great gift ideas there too.
0: Oh, hampers and whatnot. Mm.
2: That is a good idea. And they've got a florist in there as well.
0: They do,
2: beautiful,
0: yes.
2: Big bouquets of flowers.
1: I've seen flowers from there before.
2: Some big flowers. Not the little daisies.
0: Oh, I don't think they have little flowers, do they?
1: A big bouquet of flowers.
2: I thought you went with the big flowers. Sunflowers. I got big flowers from there.
1: Thanks, Hunter. We love your work. Jackie, what's on?
2: I don't know. Look, we were just talking about...
0: you're the one in the know.
1: You're the one you're here to tell us what's on.
2: I don't know. I've got no idea.
1: All right. Well, the segment's kind of shameless.
2: I'm making it up as I go along.
1: All right.
2: Okay. Before we were talking about heaps of music things.
1: Yes.
2: Now we've got lots of arty stuff. Not necessarily in that order. It's just the way I wrote it out.
0: Okay.
2: You're invited to head along to the Coral Street Art Space in Victor tomorrow for their monthly Chelsea's lost it. They'll welcome artists and makers of all varieties. And I thought, what's that mean, all varieties? And it means, like, you know, sketchers and painters.
0: Yeah.
2: Not all varieties.
0: All sorts of mediums.
2: Not all sorts of people.
1: Great.
2: Well, they do. Experienced, inexperienced. Anyway, there's also a funny pet portrait, paint and sip, happening on Sunday.
0: Ooh.
2: This one's a cool one. It's a fun one.
1: Yes.
2: Because it's your pets, and you can, like, you send in a sketch of your pet. I mean, a photo of your pet.
0: Nice.
2: And they sketch it up.
1: That's wild.
2: Yeah.
1: That's very cool.
2: Any pet. Doesn't have to just, you know, it doesn't have to be your regular dog or anything. Maybe you've got a gecko or something. I don't know.
1: Fun.
0: Axolotls.
2: A what?
1: Yes.
2: What's that?
0: It's like a underwater, it's hard to explain.
1: Underwater gecko.
0: They're the ones that look like this, with the little thing on their face.
2: Oh, I know.
0: And like
2: now that you've done that next to your face, I understand. Okay. So that's happening in Goolwa. Victor Harbour Regional Gallery is hosting their Artist of the Month, who happens to be Jill Watson.
1: Huh.
2: And she's a local artist who has some clay creations on display.
1: Sorry.
2: The gallery is open 11 to 4 daily, and it's free to get along to that one as well.
1: Love a free event.
2: Yeah.
1: So good.
2: Fun day at Oakbank happening, the Oakbank Community Fun Day from 10 till 3 on Sunday. They've got markets, they've got food trucks, and you can get your photo taken with the Melbourne Cup.
0: Oh, it's in town.
2: Yeah.
1: Okay.
2: Well, it must
1: very
2: be.
1: Cool.
2: Unless they've got a fake one. I don't know.
1: With a photo of the Melbourne Cup.
0: We can offer that. We can do that here at the station.
2: That would be super. You'd want to get along to that.
1: Okay. That's very cool.
2: It is very cool. So the Oakbank Community
1: Sorry,
2: Fun
1: Oakbank.
2: Day. 10 till 3 Sunday. Be worth getting along to. And I just thought I'd mention that tickets are on sale to see Ice House now at the Adelaide Entertainment Centre.
1: Mm. Very cool.
2: So that's they're in concert next year, 3rd of July, for their 40-year anniversary tour. Can you believe that? Man of Colours.
0: Electric Blue.
1: I can believe
2: it. There you go.
1: That.
2: Yeah.
1: I love Ice House.
2: Yeah, they're good. They're very cool. And best of luck to all the teams playing footy, because there'll be footy finals everywhere.
0: Grand finals in Meningie. We got Encounter Bay and Nairn.
1: Yep.
0: Lots of action at those ovals
1: so
0: this weekend.
1: So much going on.
2: Yeah,
1: there's going to be a lot of noise around.
2: And mindful of the traffic too, because it does, Victor Harbour's going to be busy, hugely busy with the Rock and Roll Festival down there.
0: Yeah.
2: Lots of traffic everywhere, so just be mindful of all of that.
1: Whatever you're getting up to, have a beautiful weekend.
0: Thanks, Jackie.
2: Thanks, guys.
1: Bye.
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1: Now, the wonderful Jack from Mac just got us through. A few things are on this weekend, but one we just got sent through from Hallie Marie is that the Forever Farm is on this Sunday, 11 till 4 in Rockley. They're raising funds for animals in care, which is really great to hear. And just a bit of an FYI, if you are heading out to Rockley, you can enter via Oak Grove there. Best way to do it.
0: Forever Farm do great work.
1: Yeah, thanks for sending that one through, Hallie, and hopefully a few people can get around it.
0: Now, get around this man. His name is Marlon. His last name is Motlop, which might sound familiar if you're around Port Adelaide a couple of years back. He did play a bit of footy with them, so did his cousin, but he is producing music now, making music, and gee, it's good. We're talking like a little bit like Usher, a little bit like Jason Derulo, but Australian.
1: Love this. Love local Aussie artists, and bringing such, like you said, music that compares with artists who are on literally the world stage.
0: Yeah.
1: So keen to have Marlon in the studio up next.
0: We'll chat to him after local news. Chris Guscott filling in this morning for Jenny Lenman.
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10: Still looking good around the place with no accidents or breakdowns. Roadworks today, Strathalbyn Road at Chunga, Mount Barker Road, Top Ness. Also South Road, Cape Jervis. You'll find cameras too. Alexandrina Road, Currency Creek and Flagstaff Hill Road at Middleton as well. 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
11: Good morning, I'm Chris Guscott. With regional rents in South Australia jumping over 12% in 12 months, the state government is cracking down on the short-term market. Consumer Affairs Minister Michael Brown says a new register is being designed alongside platforms like Airbnb to get a clearer picture of housing supply. Regions such as the South Coast are expected to be highlighted due to its popularity for holiday makers, with rental costs for units and apartments across Victor Harbour jumping by 10% in the last year. Local police have caught three people hiding in vineyards after it's alleged they crashed a stolen SUV in Angus Plains yesterday morning. It's alleged the three people stole the Subaru from Glenelg in the early hours of the morning, drove off without paying for fuel before crashing the car on Malang Road around 7 a.m. The alleged driver, a 17-year-old Mount Barker boy, was found shortly afterwards, while the other two passengers were caught at another vineyard a few hours later on Davidson Road. The Mount Barker boy faced court yesterday after being refused bail. The oldest building on Gawler Street in Mount Barker has racked up another milestone. The Barker Hotel will be celebrating its 180th birthday this afternoon, with community members invited to come along. It remains one of SA's oldest pubs after starting life as the Scotch Thistle Inn back in 1846. And in sport, the Great Southern Footy League will be decided tomorrow as McLaren Districts and Mount Compass square off for the A-grade flag tomorrow in Encounter Bay. Mount Compass enter as the underdogs against McLaren Districts Dynasty, with the Eagles chasing their fourth flag in five seasons. The Doggies' last flag was back in 2017. The Eagles now hold the advantage for the season between the two after they won the second semi-final a fortnight ago. Match begins at 2:30pm. And that's the latest in your local news.
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13: Hi, I'm Phoebe Humphrey. The Deputy Opposition Leader says Labor is targeting the wrong people in its crackdown on migration. The government yesterday announced plans to crack down on international students' families and backpackers on work holiday visas, but Jane Hume has told Seven that's not what the coalition would do.
14: We certainly wouldn't be cutting the desperately needed labour to regional Australia, particularly around harvest time.
13: Australia's chief spy has revealed the nation's terror threat rating system will be overhauled. Mike Burgess has described the current model as being too blunt. ASIO has disrupted 16 terror plots since the Bondi attack. We could soon have world-first restrictions on smart glasses. The federal government is considering a ban on the tech accessory in Commonwealth buildings. It comes as major employers are being called into Canberra today for an AI roundtable, while PM Anthony Albanese jets to the US. And new figures confirm that pet ownership is expensive, with Canstar estimating Aussies are spending almost $380 a month on their furry, feathered or scaly friends. In sport, the Swans and Dockers are going through their final preparations ahead of tonight's AFL prelim final at the SCG. Fremantle is taking an unchanged lineup into the clash. Dockers forward Michael Frederick telling 10, it's been busy since last week's win over the Cats.
15: I don't think I've taken the time to reflect on just how big of a week it can be and things like that.
13: And switching codes now, the Roosters and Sharks will hold their captain's runs today ahead of tomorrow night's NRL semi-final clash. That's the latest news and sport.
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1: A sunny day ahead with 25 the top for Murray Bridge, 22 for Adelaide and Strathalbyn, 21 for Mount Barker and Victor Harbour, and 17 the top for Mount Lofty today. Across the weekend, it's looking sunny with temperatures warming up tomorrow, slightly cooler on Sunday with a slight chance of a shower later in the day.
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0: 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And yeah, Michelle Laurie's Australian True Crime Podcast. 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
1: I did what felt like a podcast crime yesterday. Normally I'm only listening in the car, but I got home, put Hamish and Andy on while I was just sitting on the couch. Felt wild. Oh. But this is the beauty of the iHeart app. You can listen anytime you like. And I love my true crime. Thomas does not, but I do. So I'm going to have this one just on my phone. The conversations with investigators, those closest to the story, or the unanswered questions as well. And if that's up your alley too, you can listen or watch Australian True Crime on the iHeart app. Maybe we can have a listening party. That'll be
0: it's
1: fun.
0: It's gripping, yeah. And that's the great thing about podcasts too. You pop in your earphones, you can tailor your listening to you.
1: Yeah. Hey, speaking of having a bit of a listening party, sort of what we're going to be doing next.
0: Yeah, we've... so lucky to be chatting to Marlon mm-hmm. Motlop. So you might know the name from around the Port Adelaide Footy Club from yep. a couple of years ago. But Marlon is making music that sounds amazing. We're going to play it in full in just a minute, but we're going to get him on the line straight after American Authors.
1: I'm so excited. Best day of my life.
0: It's Craig and Chels, 8 past 8, Friday morning here on Power FM.

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1: Happy Friday morning. We are super pumped about this one.
0: You might know the last name Motlop from around the Port Adelaide Footy Club maybe a couple of years ago. Mm-hmm. Names like Daniel, Stephen and Marlon. Well, it's time to learn more about the front half of the name. Mm-hmm. And after featuring on the Hilltop Hood single The Gift and now on his second single Psycho, Marlon joins us this morning. Welcome to the show, Marlon.
2: Thanks, guys. Thanks for having me.
1: Morning. Oh, it's our pleasure. We're super excited to chat to you.
0: Yeah. Now, you hail from Darwin, but where are you residing at the moment? Because we know you do some work with your cousin Daniel on his Seven Seasons Spirits situation. Whereabouts are you hanging out?
2: Yeah, I'm based in Adelaide now, in the beautiful western suburbs of Adelaide, which is good. So
0: amazing.
2: Nice and close to the beach.
0: Oh, yeah.
1: Beautiful. We love to hear that. And we heard, like, just a little snippet of the song before. Excited to give it a listen, but we love that. Well, this is your second track, and it is just super polished. Can you, yeah, just tell us what your thoughts on, you know, Australian music at the moment and how polished it sounds comparing to the world stage, because you've been compared to, like, Jason Derulo,
0: yeah.
1: Usher, that sort of thing. It is such high quality. How are you feeling about the new single?
2: Yeah, I'm over the moon actually about it. It was really, I'm in an R on whether to release it this year or hold out for next year as a part of, you know, the album rollout. But yeah, I feel like we've been able to do a really good job on it. And we got it to a really nice place. I work with an amazing producer, Rory Peckham out of Melbourne, and so it was really fun writing this one. It's probably my most vulnerable piece of work yet, but yeah, I think, like, in terms of the Australian music scene, I think, you know, there's so much talent here, there's so much expertise, and I think there's just a depth of unbelievable talent here. So yeah, I think it's a really exciting time.
0: Yeah, I agree. Aussie music is in such a good place right now. It's just everything that comes out, you're like, that could literally come from anywhere in the world. It sounds just as good as anything. Now, the production on this, as we've said, very slick. In the second verse, I wonder, did you sample a phone hanging up tone, or am I hearing things in there?
2: Yeah. I've had a couple of mates pick that one up. I said, yeah, well, it's only the guys who get hung up on that could pick that one up, I guess. So. But yeah, you're right. There's one in there.
0: Yeah, I think it happens to me too much.
1: Now, this track, which we are about to have a listen to, it's kind of moody, but also a cruisy listen as well. And it's sort of been described, like I said, Jason Derulo, Usher sort of vibes. I sort of thought Chris Brown maybe, but rather than just assuming, can I ask sort of who some of your inspirations are?
2: Yeah, all of them, you know, more modern times. But, you know, I grew up on like a really diverse range of music, you know. My dad was a student of music, so he used to put me to sleep listening to all his recitals and his

0: Michael Jackson, and then modern day is, yeah, kind of Chris Brown, Frank Ocean, The Weeknd, Pharrell Williams as well.
1: Gee, well, you're certainly starting to sound like in that vein, but clearly still your own. You're carving out your own sound. And I think it's just unbelievable that, you know, you came from a footy background. A lot of people, I mean, I guess if you look at like Isaac Rankin a couple of years ago in Gather Round came out on his guitar and we all went, wow, he can sing as well. It's amazing that you've got so many different versatile skills.
0: Yeah, I think, I feel like, you know, particularly from an Indigenous background, like, our families are really musical, you know, like we sit around and we've got guitars out at family barbecues and music's always kind of been in our DNA, you know. But, yeah, I think for me it was, you know, football was developing in the right way and there was just so much opportunity and I was lucky enough that I had, you know, older cousins like Daniel and Shannon who played at North Melbourne and Port Adelaide. So I was kind of like, I just used to look at AFL like it was something that I could, that was just going to happen and I was going to do. But the one constant through all of that was music. And I got to an age where I just really wanted to, you know, dip my toe in the water and see what I could actually do with it. And kind of, you know, I ended up here.
2: Yeah, I love that. And like you said, just dipping your toe in at the moment, the second track is out. But can I cheekily ask if an album is something you are working towards soon?
0: Yeah, I've been working pretty tirelessly on an album for the last probably 4 years now. So, watch this space.
2: Absolutely,
0: it's gonna be a busy 2027.
2: We were watching it very closely. I'm so pumped for that.
1: Yeah, that's exciting. We were also commenting off air about how good the music video is.
2: Oh, yeah. It's to paint the picture, if you haven't looked it up yet, but definitely go and look it up right now. It's kind of sort of Hotline Bling in the background, as in like different colours going on with a real focus on yourself, and it just brings out that emotion. Was that produced in Adelaide as well? Or that was Melbourne?
0: Yeah, that was produced in Adelaide. So wow. I've been really lucky enough to collaborate and work with a director and videographer in Richie Coburn. So I met Richie through the making of The Gift with the Hilltop Hoods through that video.
2: Yep.
0: He's worked with, you know, AB Original, and he's really heavy in the Adelaide scene. But he's such a legend. He's so easy to work with. We created the Psycho film clip as well. As like a visualizer.
2: Yeah.
0: And then we also did the Blood in the Water film clip together as well, which was the earlier single from earlier in the year. So, he's a legend.
2: Great. I'm going to have to go check that one out as well too.
1: Yeah, pop all these on your list. check out Marlon's new single, Psycho. We're going to play it in just a moment. You can stream it wherever you like and, of course, follow Marlon on the socials. We cannot wait to see what's next. I feel like thank you so much for giving a bit of your time.
2: Absolutely.
1: I feel like we shouldn't be able to touch you. You should be on the higher radio stations.
0: No, thank you. I appreciate it.
2: Absolutely.
0: Yeah, always happy to support, so I appreciate the time.
2: Yeah, cheers,
1: amazing.
2: Mate.
1: Thanks, Marlon. Here it is, Psycho playing now here on Power FM.

0: Is that Australian as well? Marlon. If you missed it, we just had him on the phone for that. He's Psycho on Power FM. Craig and Chelsea on a Friday morning at 20 past 8.
1: If you did miss it, catch it up on the pod because it's awesome chat.
0: He should have an entourage. He shouldn't be talking to us. He's too good.
1: In a couple of years, he will be too good to talk to us, but we're grateful we got him today. Hey, Craig, you're going to be out and about tomorrow. I'm sorry I'm not joining you. I'll be saying Carnaroos a lot and losing my voice.
0: Yeah, that's fair. I might be losing my voice too because we need to be shouting out about all the incredible deals that are on at Better Victor Harbour. So we're going to be broadcasting from 10 a.m. tomorrow through until 1. Come down and say hey. We'll be in the car park, no doubt, for their massive car park sale.
1: Yeah, they have so many deals across the weekend, starting from today as well. Whether you want to upgrade your washing machine, maybe your fridge, maybe a few different things in the kitchen, your cooktop, your oven, whatever it is, head to Better Victor Harbour literally from today, but ideally go tomorrow so they can say good day to you too.
0: That'd be good. But yeah, the deals are like once they're gone. So from today is great as well. And if you spend $100 or more in store, you could win one of three incredible prizes. They are spinning this up at 3 p.m. on the Sunday. They've got a TV, they've got a dual wine zone fridge and a Hisense freezer as well.
1: So good. Make sure you're in store so you can win that one. It's going to be a huge weekend down at Better.
0: Yeah, it'll be beautiful as well. So, you know, sun will be out.
1: Yeah. And look, I don't want to cause too much FOMO, but like you said, once everything's gone, it's gone. So don't miss out.
0: We'll catch you tomorrow.
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1: Happy Friday morning. Friday ahead of a huge weekend in local footy. Now, you would have heard us talking about it and seen it on the socials that we're trying to get you to make as much noise as possible for your local club this weekend. And can I cheekily say, there are two clubs that have gone absolutely above and beyond.
0: Yes.
1: And there are some that have come in drips and drabs, but I reckon if you haven't sent a message for your club yet, now is absolutely the time to do so.
0: Did you know there's actually seven teams in the grand final this weekend?
1: Seven? How so?
0: Well, there's the six that are lining up, and then there's the umpires. Don't forget about them.
2: I am going for the umpires. Can the umpires?
0: From Dad Friend Brad, thank you very much.
1: But you do need the umpires, yes, yeah. Absolutely. Look, if you want to get around your local team, I reckon you could probably give us a buzz right now. What do you reckon, Craig?
0: 1300 137 317. I would suggest if you're a fan of McLaren, Onca Valley, your Radler or Jervois, please give us a call. Manham and Mount Compass, you're also welcome, but I think we're looking a bit full on those.
1: Yeah, it's a lot of passion has come through already. The phone lines are going to be open now. 1300 137 317. We'll take your calls. And on the way, a local news with Chris Guscott filling in for Jenny. Local police have caught three people hiding in vineyards after it's alleged they crashed a stolen SUV in Angus Plains yesterday morning. He's got all the details.
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10: 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No accidents or breakdowns. Roadworks continuing today on Strathalbyn Road at Chunga. Wellington Road, Mount Barker. Also Stodd Highway, Swan Reach. And there's a Canberra 2 on Goulwer Road at Middleton. 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
11: Good morning, I'm Chris Guscott. A date with the courts for three men charged over an illicit tobacco syndicate here in SA. It follows police raids across Gawler South, Murray Bridge, Elizabeth East and Seton. Businesses which have been operating as tobacconists, delis and even a hair salon were alleged fronts for the syndicate. Telstra is upgrading its mobile network in Mount Barker from Monday, with work on the local 4G and 5G site expected to take 8 days. There will be temporary outages while the work is carried out, with the local site switched off for periods of up to 10 hours. The upgrades are aimed at increasing capacity and reducing congestion, with faster downloads and smoother streaming promised for the growing Hills region. The Murray Bridge basketball community is one step closer to getting the upgrades that they've been hoping for. $1.7 million worth of funding has been allocated by the Murray Bridge Council to create new bench seating, a covered walkway and re-updating the change rooms, along with air conditioning being installed. It follows the cancellation of a major redevelopment proposed back in 2020 after significant cost blowouts ended the development. And in sport, one side will break a premiership drought in Division 1 of the Hills Footy League tomorrow as Onkaparinga Valley and Uraidla District square off for the A-grade flag in Nan. The Dogs have come from nowhere to dominate the 2026 season and are just one win away from breaking a 32-year stretch without a premiership, while Uraidla Districts will be hoping for an upset to win their first flag since 2013. The Onkers have claimed both matches between the sides this season by more than 6 goals. And that's the latest in your local news.
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12: Hi, I'm Phoebe Humphrey. The International Monetary Fund is urging Canberra to rein in government spending as high inflation takes its toll on Australia's economic growth. It comes as some economists warn we could be hit by another 3 rate hikes by the middle of next year. The federal government is dismissing calls they have targeted the wrong people in their migration policy. The opposition claims the crackdown on backpackers and international students won't do much to improve housing affordability, but Health Minister Mark Butler has told Seven the announcements are warranted.
13: Some pretty reasonable controls on the number of backpackers who stay for 2 or 3 years.
12: A Queensland teenager has been charged with allegedly possessing violent extremist material. Federal police allege the 18-year-old was the operator of social media channels sharing extremist content. And more explosive claims have been made against King Charles about the day of Princess Diana's death. Diana's brother writes in his memoir that the then prince was elated like a lottery winner when he found out the news of his ex-wife's death in 1997. In sport, the Swans and Dockers will face off for a spot in the grand final tonight at the SCG. Sydney has recalled Justin McInerney and Lewis Malakand for tonight's prelim. Swans acting captain Dane Rampey telling Nine he can't wait for the opening bounce.
14: Yeah, it's an exciting time for all of us, and it's not lost on us that we get to, you know, challenge in a prelim here at our, you know, at our home. It's something that's pretty special.
12: And the Sharks and Roosters will go through their final training sessions today ahead of tomorrow's Do or Die NRL blockbuster at Allianz Stadium. That's the latest news in sport.
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1: A sunny day ahead with 25 the top for Murray Bridge, 22 for Adelaide and Strathalbyn, 21 for Mount Barker and Victor Harbour, and 17 the top for Mount Lofty today. Across the weekend, it's looking sunny with temperatures warming up tomorrow, slightly cooler on Sunday with a slight chance of a shower later in the day.
3: Murraylands, Adelaide Hills and South Coast. Allow me to introduce Mount Barker's tiredest man and the woman who puts the in madam. This is Craig and Charles.
0: On a Friday morning, it's 23 minutes away from 9.
1: We're here thanks to Encounter Lutheran College. Thrive, connect and belong on the South Coast. That's exactly what they'll be doing this weekend.
0: Connecting.
1: Yeah.
0: After a year, or maybe 5 years, or maybe 10 years.
1: Yes, they've got their reunion happening tonight at school. It's going to be a great one for the old That's scholars. Good.
0: When was the last reunion for your school you went to?
1: I haven't done one, ever.
0: Really?
1: Well, we didn't do a 1 or a 5.
0: We did a 1 and a 5, I think. I remember those. And then the 10-year one I didn't make because Isla was born.
1: Well, does this, your school organise it?
0: Yeah.
1: Yeah, our school doesn't really do that.
0: Yeah, right, okay.
1: Yeah, we a few
0: you
1: of us
0: organise it.
1: Well, a few of us mates talked about it and then we realised we see each other every Saturday.
0: Right.
1: Anyway.
0: Yeah, but what about the rest of them? It would be a handful of people.
1: Yeah. Why do I have to do the admin of reaching out?
0: Maybe we should do it as a station.
1: I think we're going to for probably 10, which is a few years away still. Thomas will have his 10 soon, which is
0: exciting. I think if there's any schools out there that don't do reunions, let us know. Maybe we can organise it. I think we should facilitate it.
1: You'll do the admin of that?
0: I might hand it on to someone else here.
1: Just having worked in a school, again, I know all the admin that takes.
0: I just like the idea of people from schools coming back together and me being there to facilitate it and also have a beverage. Is that too much to ask for?
1: I love the idea of it. I don't want to be the main admin.
0: No. We'll host it. We'll MC it or something.
1: I'll go along to my reunion if you all can. But anyway, Encounter, they're lovely. They've organised theirs.
0: They've done a wonderful job.
1: For the ones of fives and the tents. And look, if you want to be social on Sunday as well, they've got their junior school vocal ensemble singing at the Victor Harbour Lutheran Church on Sunday.
0: Very nice.
1: So good. A very wholesome weekend.
0: Rise and shine. Up next, it's local footy final time and we need to hear your footy fever take you over.
1: Yes, we want to get you to make as much noise as possible for your local club. Get around them, give the boys a bit of a rev up before the games across the weekend.
0: Honka honka for Onka.
1: Yeah.
0: Maybe.
1: Yeah. What would you say for your Raidler? Say hey-ya for your Raidler.
0: Hey-ya for your Raidler.
1: Yeah.
0: Yeah, they're all good options. We also got McLaren, Mount Compass, Jervois and Madam. Who's your team? Give us a call, 1300 137 317, and get behind them.
1: And shout, go my team here.

0: band, doesn't that? Just get you pumped up for the finals local footy this week.
1: Yes. Exactly.
0: Craig and Chelsea with you Friday morning on Power FM. It's about 17 minutes away from 9.
1: We are asking you to make a bit of noise today for your local footy club ahead of the grand finals this weekend. You'll be a little bit busy. You'll be at Betta in Victor Harbour.
0: Get down the road from Encounter Bay.
1: You might even hear it from there.
0: Yeah, I'll hear some of them, but I mean, I think I'll be wrapped up and maybe be able to go to the grand final, the A grades.
1: Yeah, probably.
0: Mount Compass are playing. They'll be taking on, of course, McLaren.
1: Yeah, the Eagles. I'm going to be way out the other way. I'm going to be up at Meningi. Up or down? I don't know. Either way.
0: At Meningi.
1: I'll be at Meningi. Cheering on Manham as they take on Jervois in their grand final for the RMFL. Then who else we got? The Hills, Uraidla and on Kapuringa Valley.
0: Yep, they're playing at Nairn. That's going to be a great game as well. Great oval there at Nairn.
1: Yeah, I've heard good things.
0: So we need you to get behind your local footy club, whoever they happen to be, whether it's Manham, whether it's Jervois, Uraidla, Onkaparinga Valley, McLaren or Mount Compass.
1: Yep. We want you to give them a rev up before the weekend, and a few people have come through, Craig.
0: Yeah, you can give us a call actually, 1300 137 317. But let's head to the ones that featured yesterday on Channel 7.
1: Ooh.
0: The Mount Compass Bulldogs.
2: Nearly the entire town here has turned out for the final A-grade training ahead of their grand final match against McLaren Vale on Saturday. Yeah! Lots of excitement here, but the last few days, well, it's been all about painting the town maroon and gold. Signs and banners line the main street. Even the Compass cows are dressed up. It is a bit of an intimidation tactic, though. McLaren Vale will have to drive through the town here to get to the game at Encounter Bay. I think these guys here want to warm up their voices one more time ahead of Saturday. Go Bulldogs!
3: Doggies, this is going to be a great day, and whole town so proud of you boys for sort of making it into the final anyhow, but we've got every bit of faith that we're coming home Saturday night with the goods, so go Doggies.
1: Good on them. Love to hear a lot of noise yeah. There on Channel 7.
0: Perrin the barman there to wrap us up, and he'll be slinging a lot of drinks Saturday night if things go their way.
1: Yeah, absolutely.
0: Responsibly, of course. So.
1: Hey, there was a particular club that made a lot of noise yesterday, unprompted from myself, would you believe? The Mighty Manham Roos, they have their training on a Thursday night.
0: I was going to say, I think what's happened here is they've gone to training, one person's nominated them themselves, and they've gone around and they've got everyone saying, come on the Roos.
1: Yeah, you know how we're talking about how we don't like to do admin? Well, someone who covers a lot of the admin for our club, Michelle, she took the responsibility, and, it speaks for itself.
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0: Japers.
1: I just have to say, if you're wondering, that is exactly what every Thursday and Saturday night sounds like in our clubs room. Go on the Roos.
0: And what it's going to sound like, no doubt, on Saturday, well, at least for half a field.
1: Yes, hopefully. I'm so excited. We still want you to get around your club as well. 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
0: Any representation we can get from McLaren, Onca Valley, Uraidla and Jervois, we would love to see it. 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
1: You know, we've been chatting footy finals. Just a thought, I wouldn't mind seeing Alex Warren pre-footy grand final for the AFL in a couple of years' time.
0: Oh, AFL, get him down to Meningi.
1: Well, I mean, it would be nice, but yeah, look, I don't think we quite have that reach, but that's okay. Hey, we have been asking you to give us your footy shout-outs to your teams ahead of the weekend. A few people that chucked comments instead of a voice note, which is fine, accept. Sonia Edwards said, "Let's go, Bloods." That's your voice. "Let's get it done and bring home the 4. Love to disagree with you, Sonia. Yeah. No, I won't say that. No, I love the passion getting around your local team. Laurie Stagg said, "Come on, Madame Rouge A grade and Taylor Bend in the 18s. Let's not forget the younger grades as well. And HP sent us a DM on Instagram. Said, "Up the Eagles, McLaren Districts there.
0: Yep.
1: All 6 boys teams and all 3 women's teams in the grand final this year.
0: Huge.
1: Mammoth effort from the Eagles there."
0: Yeah, there you go. Oh, and from Dad Friend Brad, "Let's not forget,
2: I am going for the umpires. Can't the umpires."
0: Don't forget about the umpires. Don't have a game without the umpires.
1: Facts. Well, you have one, but it gets a little bit messy,
0: doesn't
1: it?
0: Very messy, yeah.
1: Hey, we have been trying a bit of a game of our own recently.
0: We have indeed.
1: They see me.

0: Craig and Chelsea's Perfect 300.
1: Yes, we are on a bit of a 10-pin bowling mission at the moment.
0: And we can hit it today. Is today the day? We're going to be there at 11:30 today. Bridge Bowl, Morris Road.
1: I mean, we've done, like, we know people can get around their teams. Maybe we just need just one person to get around us
0: around
1: and go,
0: us, yeah.
1: Yes. You know what? We do have a bit of an upper hand now today. We've got the outfits sorted.
0: We do. We've got some bowling shirts. They have our names on them, which feels very good. They've got logos of our station and also of Bridge Bowl on the back.
1: Yes. So, look, if you are a Bridge Bowl, you absolutely spot us. Oh, plus, they're really cool. They put our little logo up on the screen. It's a lot of
0: so
1: fun.
0: So nice. Yeah, come and support us if you can. 11:30-ish today. We'll be trying to tackle it down. And so Aaron and James there, they've been guiding us, mm-hmm. and they said to give us a little bit of confidence, they want to do a game today called a 7-no-tap.
1: Yes.
0: So you know what that is, but to anyone that doesn't.
1: I'm pretty sure it's like if you bowl a 7 or anything above, every time you do that, it'll count as a strike. So the game I had last week, which was 7s, 8s, and then lots of 9s, all of those would have counted as strikes. So a perfect game in the 7-no-tap format.
0: See, that feels achievable.
1: Yeah, it does. So I think we will get the 70% perfect game today. Is that the math?
0: Yeah, I think so. And if you want to come down and watch that, make sure you do Bridge Bowl Morris Road from about 11:30.
1: Yeah, we'd love to see you there.
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0: Craig and Chelsea on Power FM Friday morning. 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
1: Sia wants a little bit of love, and so do our local footy clubs ahead of the grand finals this weekend, including my local, the Madame Roos.
0: Yeah, we had a last-minute entry for a voice note to pump them up.
1: From a bit of an important one, the president.
2: Clint Warhurst here, Madame Football Club president. Just wanted to wish the A-grade boys good luck in their grand final this week. First one we played in for 8 years, and the last one was at Meningie. We match up well. We've been doing the hard work since the 2nd of December. And, yeah, I think there's no reason we can't come away with a good win. And, yeah, go you, Roos.
1: Oh, go you, Roos. I'm so pumped up, even though I have to wait a whole day until tomorrow. But still, pumped.
0: Everyone, get around your local footy teams. We're going to try and have a representative from each club that does win the cup on Monday morning show.
1: Hey, feel free to send us your picks across the weekend too while you're there. Take some pickies, send them to Power FMSA on the socials. Maybe we can do a little bit of a wrap-up on Monday there too.
0: That'd be good. Also coming on Monday, from Dairy Adventures Manham, and also the 2026 AgriFutures Rural Women Award nationally.
1: National winner.
0: Winner. Narelle is going to join us.
1: Narelle's anchor. I'm so pumped to have her back in the studio. Friend of the show. Loves wearing pink on a Wednesday and letting us know. But so excited to have her here Monday. We will tell you those footy results, no matter how they end up.
0: Yeah.
1: I will stay calm, no matter what it is, I promise.
0: Hope you can join us then. Hope you enjoy your local footy finals. And if you happen to be at Victor Harbour tomorrow from 10 a.m, I'll be there at Better Victor Harbour giving you heaps of great deals. I don't think I'm selling
1: from
0: anything.
1: From you?
0: No, yes. Better are doing the deals.
1: Great.
0: But I'll be standing amongst them in the car park.
1: Well, we'll have to tune in because you'll bring us all the action live from 10 to. No matter what you're up to, have a great weekend ahead.
0: Yes, Caddy Wright Dynamite coming up from 10 with the right stuff to take you there. The Wall of Sound. We'll catch you Monday.
1: Bye.
0: Go, you Roos.
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9: Good morning, I'm Chris Guscott. Three people have been arrested after a stolen SUV crashed near Strathalbyn yesterday morning. Following reports around 7 a.m. that a Subaru had crashed into a group of trees off of Malang Road in Angus Plains, police searched the area and found the alleged driver hiding in a vineyard a short time later. The 17-year-old Mount Barker boy was charged with numerous offences, refused police bail and faced the youth court yesterday afternoon. Two more passengers, an 18-year-old Salisbury North man and a 22-year-old Morfitt Vale woman, were found a few hours later in another vineyard on Davidson Road. They'll both face court at a later date. State government will introduce a short-term accommodation register in its plan to tackle SA's rental shortage. Consultation has begun with booking platforms such as Booking.com and Airbnb. Consumer and Business Affairs Minister Michael Brown says it will help the government see where demand is. Across regional SA, rental prices have shot up 12.2%, with the tight rental market of Victor Harbour up 10% over the last year. One of SA's oldest pubs is having a birthday celebration today. The Barker Hotel will turn 180 with a community celebration taking place this afternoon. It is the oldest surviving building on Gawler Street, originally opening as the Scotch Thistle Inn back in 1846. And in sport, the River Murray Footy League Grand Finals are on tomorrow in Meningie with Jervois and Manham headlining the day as they battle for the 2026 A-grade flag. The Roos enter the Grand Final as the surprise packets of the season, having knocked off two-time Premiers Coorong Cats in the prelim final last week. It's their first Grand Final appearance in 8 years. Jervois, however, are in their third Grand Final in 5 years and searching for their first flag since 2023. And that's the latest in your local news.
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10: Hi, I'm Phoebe Humphrey. The federal government is considering a ban on smart glasses. Labor is looking at barring the tech in Commonwealth buildings due to privacy and security risks. PM Anthony Albanese flies to the US today for talks with world leaders and tech executives. We still don't know when the coalition will unveil its plan to cut migration, despite the opposition claiming Labor's policy doesn't go far enough. Shadow Immigration Minister John O'Dunham has told the ABC they'll release theirs soon enough.
11: We are doing that modelling, and as I say, we are in the weeks period, not months. You've not got long to wait.
10: Qantas ground staff are planning on strike action next week. 600 workers, predominantly from QantasLink, will walk off the job, seeking better wages and more job security. And Princess Diana's brother is now claiming that King Charles was elated after hearing about her death. Earl Spencer has written in his book that Charles sounded like a lottery winner when he called him to say that she died. The palace is yet to respond to the latest allegations. In sport, the Swans have made two changes ahead of tonight's AFL prelim against the Dockers at the SCG. Justin McInerney comes in for his first match in 15 weeks after tearing his hamstring, while Lewis Melican has been recalled for Harry Cunningham, who failed to overcome a calf injury.
12: Unfortunate for Harry and the football team, but an opportunity for Lewis to come in and play on their tall forward line.
10: Sydney coach Dean Cox there. And the Aussie cricketers are in action later today, taking on Zimbabwe in the second one-day class. The Aussies lead the series 1-0. That's the latest news and sport.
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1: A sunny day ahead with 25 the top for Murray Bridge, 22 for Adelaide and Strathalbyn, 21 for Mount Barker and Victor Harbour, and 17 the top for Mount Lofty today. Across the weekend, it's looking sunny with temperatures warming up tomorrow, slightly cooler on Sunday with a slight chance of a shower later in the day.
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1: Hey, you talked to Mark lately?
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1: He looks pretty down. Yeah, well, maybe we should cheer him up then.
2: What do you suppose we should do?
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